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0: 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I am Josh.
1: Rest in power, Dolly. Dolly and her great tunes and her assets have gone to the upper room. We will miss you, Dolly. What is your favorite Dolly Parton song?
0: Oh!
1: Is it Hard Candy Christmas? Well, that's mine, but I like really depressing Christmas music. I'm broken in that way. Maybe a little Me and Little Andy. Maybe a little Two Doors Down. Maybe a little Islands in the Stream. Maybe a little 9 to 5. Either way, she pumped out some bangers. Foo Fighters now. It's my

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I'm Josh. It's the Josh and his show. Hello. So the Toronto Tempo, they have this new mascot. And the mascot is a turtle. It's a non-binary butch snapping turtle that uses she, they pronouns and has a fondness for soft shell tacos. That's funny. Like, I give them credit for that. I think they're kind of trolling some of their haters with that. There's also a lot of dumb people involved in the WNBA, but I think this is a solid troll. I particularly like the touch of the soft shell tacos for the WNBA. It's well done.

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I'm Josh. 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We're always one click away. It's Rock

Whether it's a scream or a solo, your ordinary is about to turn epic. 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

0: Rock 101, New Hampshire's rock station. I'm Josh. So we keep talking about WNBA mascots because there are new mascots all around. One of them is in Portland. The mascot is Rose, the glitter-breathing dragon mascot for the WNBA's Portland Fire. So welcome to the WNBA, Rose.
1: Not that I haven't seen yet lesbians. I love lesbians.
2: Lesbians is cool.
0: So I would be of the belief then that Rose, who is a dragon and very glittery and breathes glitter and everything, I would imagine that that's a play on words, right? Like kind of like a drag queen type of thing. I'm enjoying the WNBA more now. I enjoy that the WNBA is kind of giving it back to all the people that are banging on the WNBA. Not that I watch it other than for gambling purposes because I'm a degenerate, but I enjoy the fact that they're going right back at the people who are going at them. And to me, having one team has a mascot that likes to dine on soft shell tacos and the other has a glitter breathing dragon. Come on, tip of the cap to the WNBA.
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6: 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I'm Josh. Have you seen the new Green Day movie yet? Another weekend. It's been out 2 weekends now. It's made just over $1 million, so not too many people have seen it. It doesn't look terrible, but apparently nobody's actually watched it.

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I'm Josh. I do like the idea that people are upset that this WNBA mascot is non-binary. I mean, to me, I kind of feel like most mascots are kind of androgynous anyway. I mean, have you ever seen the Philly

0: Scott's the number one preset on your iHeartRadio app. We are Rock 101. I am Josh, and I enjoy the randomness of our talkback messages.
1: My ringtone is literally the whole introduction for the song Girls, Girls, Girls by Motley Crue off the Girls, Girls, Girls album. And it is my alarm clock as well.
0: See, I can get down with that. As far as Vince Neil alarms go, Girls, Girls, Girls is great. It's got the motorcycle at the beginning. That's great. My alarm, literally, as that guy said, is a random song called You're Invited, But Your Friend Can't Come by solo Vince Neil. That's how I wake up every morning. To the sound of Vince Neil shrieking this random song from Encino Man. Which is a banger, by the way. But that's how I wake up. So we both wake up to Vince Neil, which actually sounds horrifying.
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Star Rock 101. I am Josh, Honey Boo Boo's sister, Punkin. She's making $15,000 a day showing her goodies on OnlyFans, which, like, I'm not one to kink shame. Whatever you're into, you're into. But I don't really know who the clientele is for, you know, pumpkin porn. Although, based on the details of the arrest, that guy that owns the 49ers, I mean, he got pulled over to trailer park. So maybe it's right up his alley.

0: That's the number one preset on your iHeartRadio app. We are Rock 101. I'm Josh. I was reading that Sydney Sweeney's lingerie line is, quote, in crisis, which isn't really shocking because she sells expensive lingerie to people who will never actually look like Sydney Sweeney. It's like this. When I was a kid, I wanted to be a great basketball player, and you thought, hey, if I wear Air Jordans, I will be a great basketball player, and I will jump higher and run faster. And then you realize, nope, I'm just a fat white kid, and I'm never going to be good at basketball. And I think that would be the kind of mindset to go into if you're one of these ladies that would buy an expensive pair of underpants from Sydney Sweeney. You know, you can buy all the $400 panties you want. You just don't look like Sydney Sweeney. And that's okay. What you should do, though, is use your money in a more wise way. Like, there's no shame in going to Marshall's and buying a pair of Snoopy panties off a hanger. That's totally fine. Maybe the Sydney Sweeney underpants are not for you.
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I'm Josh. I saw a story in Denver the other day where a bear was up in a tree and they had to trank him out of the tree. I love videos of bears getting tranked out of trees. But they caught him, so he's fine. It's not like that all

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I'm Josh. You got something you want to hear? You want to tell me something dumb? Hit me up on the talkback. It's on that free iHeartRadio app.

0: make us the number one preset on your iHeartRadio app. We are Rock 101. I'm Josh. You heard the big news that the Pumpkins will be part of the iHeartRadio Music Festival. Yes. The big Saturday lineup now includes the Pumpkins. They're in the midst of their tour, celebrating 30 years of melancholy. So, boy, we're excited to have them part of the big show. And hopefully you can score and get yourself into the big show. So just keep listening. You'll have another opportunity tomorrow morning to get yourself into the iHeartRadio Music Festival and maybe win $1,000.
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1: We are Rock 101. I am Josh, and I was thinking about this a little while ago. We talked about it, how Pumpkin from Here Comes Honey Boo Boo, you know, Honey Boo Boo's sister, is now on OnlyFans making like 15 G's a day, allegedly. And we're like, who the hell would want to watch this? But then you realize that the guy who is the owner of the 49ers was trying to buy sex on the internet, got caught up in a sting operation at a trailer park. So maybe that trailer park thing's kind of a kink a lot of guys have. It's Pearl Jam.

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0: 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I'm Josh, little divorced dad rock from Seether. That is Remedy. What's shaking, friends? Hey, hit me up on the talkback. That's on the free iHeartRadio app if you got something you want to hear. Or you can hit me up on Instagram. Just search for the Josh Innes Show. That's I-N-N-E-S. Slide into my DMs. Say hello while you're up late tonight. Let me know what's up. So just look for the Josh Innes Show on the gram. We'll become lifelong friends.
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just the number one preset on your iHeartRadio app. We are Rock 101. I'm Josh. Are you guys up late tonight? Are you little freaks watching Honey Boo Boo sister porn, you weird?

101, New Hampshire's Rock Station. I'm Josh. You got something you want to hear? You want to tell me something dumb? Hit me up on the TalkBack. 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

0: Rock 101. I'm Josh. It's the Josh Ennis Show. Hello, friends. Football season, the NFL season is almost here. Yes. Cannot wait for that. We're a couple weeks away. And then what, this weekend, are we getting college football? Boy, now we're doing some living. This is exciting. Now I no longer have to bet on Indonesian harness racing. I can bet on the good old-fashioned football the way the good Lord intended.
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23: 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It's Josh, and I'm getting out of here, friends. I love you, but I must be going. I'm off to watch my stories and drink my domestic light beers as I do every night. What will I watch? I don't know. Still waiting for that Linkin Park documentary. It drops September 30th. I'll be watching that one. I love you. Goodbye. It's Breaking the Habit.

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Hi, Stacy with you on this iHeartRadio station. And as per protocol, when I show up, I turn the lava lamp on and welcome you all. Let's hang out. It's the overnights. So thanks for hanging out with us. Got a lot of rock to get to. Keep it here.

0: Rock 101. Thanks for hanging out. It's Stacey with you. Now, if you're going to go see a movie, there's a lot in theaters. Got The Wrong Girls. This is Kristen Stewart, Kate McKinnon, Seth Rogen, and that one. And Dinos alongside Anne Hathaway, who's been in every movie lately. And Ewan McGregor in The End of Oak Street. You got The Brink of War with Jeff Daniels, but new in theaters, Mutiny, Jason Statham movie, and Tony. That's that movie about the early days of Anthony Bourdain.
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Rock 101. It's New Hampshire's rock station. Nickelback has a new album coming out. Aw. Rattle the Cage is the new single. They announced Everything Under the Sun. New album due out October 30th. Never

Rock 101, New Hampshire's rock station. Thanks for hanging out. It's Stacy with you. And despite the death of Frank Beard, ZZ Top continuing their tour. This run goes

0: Rock 101. Thanks for hanging out. If you ever followed along with Bonnaroo, longest running and one of the biggest music festivals in the U.S., they did announce that they're going to be taking 2027 off. And so 2025, if you recall, the event was canceled. Big series of strong storms just dumping rain on the festival grounds there in Manchester, Tennessee. So we'll see. 2028, maybe when it's back.
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1: It's Stacy and the Rise of the Red Hot Chili Peppers, Our Brother Hillel. It's a pretty good documentary, taking you all through the 80s and the 70s even, the formation of the Red Hot Chili Peppers, the friendship between Anthony Kiedis Flea and Hillel Slovak. It's good on Netflix if you got it.

Rock 101. It's Stacey, and what's the meaning behind Everlong from Foo Fighters? Dave Grohl talks about it, inspired by his relationship with Veruca Salt's vocalist Louise Post, following his breakup with his first wife. So he shares that it was written during an intense emotional period back in 1997.

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1: Thanks for hanging out. It's
0: 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We'll always be right there at the top. Easy to find. 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

0: Rock 101, it's Stacy, and the insurance company Nationwide, they crowned some of the winners of their 2026 Wacky Pet Names contest. So every year, I guess their pet insurance team, they recognize some of the most unforgettable names for pets. And so the wackiest dog name, at least my favorite, was Howl Capone, and a lot of them were pretty terrible. But some of my favorite names for dogs are human first names, Bruce, Daniel, Catherine, and call her Katie. What's your dog's name?
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Rock 101, new snake found in New Guinea, and they're naming it after Slash. 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
1: Thanks for hanging out. It's Stacy with you and Nimrods, a Green Day comedy. That is still in theaters if you want to go catch that one. Chronicling a band that gets to open up for Green Day. So indeed, Billy Joe Armstrong, Mike Dirnt, Trey Cole, all in the movie. As well as Fred Armisen.

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1: Thanks for hanging out. It's Stacy with you. And do you have a favorite Ozfest? Did you go to any? Summer of 99, when Slipknot was playing the third stage, got popular because of Wait and Bleed, and boom, we're on the main stage. I went only one year. It was 2006 with System of a Down. But Ozfest is back for 2027, but a one-off. Bummer. So Villa Park, Birmingham, if you can make it, you could be one of 42,000 people.
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1: Is Marvel the most overwhelming? For me, yes. Marvel Studios, they got Ghost Rider. They secured a release date. This will star Ryan Gosling as the title character. That's going to be July 2028. They have X-Men, a reboot happening May of 2028. And Black Panther 3 going to be hitting big screens December 2028.
2: 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How's a little trail therapy sound right now? Hop in. Let's go for a ride in the Nissan Armada Pro 4X. 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

Rock 101, it's Stacey. Thanks for hanging out. And don't expect anything new from Rush. They're not thinking about new music. They are on tour right now, though, the 50-something tour with Annika the Git. That's running through

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1: It's Stacy, and on Netflix, if you got it, The Rise of the Red Hot Chili Peppers, our brother Hillel, talking about the formative years of everybody's favorite Los Angeles band. Is it your favorite Los Angeles band? Man, life in LA, rough for them, and they take you through all those early years. That's on Netflix if you got it. It was a good documentary.

0: 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It's Stacy and it's perpetual, one of the top annoyances of Americans, doing laundry. Most hated chore, probably. Nearly half of Americans spend more than 3 hours a week washing, folding, putting away laundry, especially if you have to go to a laundromat. We got to do the sniff test more often. Less laundry.
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1: Thanks for hanging out. It's Stacy with you, and no date just yet, but Guns N' Roses / confirmed that they're actively working on new music, and so a new album.

0: 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You know, life's little joys.
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Rock 101. Thanks for hanging out. It's Stacy with you. And if you're a Pearl Jam fan, you know this. From the album 10, the four singles were Alive, Even Flow, Jeremy, and actually Oceans. Garden, certainly not. Once wasn't even a single. Black wasn't even a single. And so here, Black is now seeing quite the resurgence, and rightly so. And it's because of the TikToks. Wait.

Rock 101, New Hampshire's rock station. Thanks for hanging out. It's Stacy with you. And there were some theaters that even showed this, but Billy Idol Should Be Dead. That is on Hulu, if you've got it. If you're into music documentaries, it's a good one. It's 2 hours long.

0: 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We've got on our iHeartRadio Music Festival Muse, Goo Goo Dolls, Weezer, at least within our wheelhouse. 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

0: 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Please, don't say it.
1: No, I have to say it, Mitch. 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

0: kids. It's not going to be one of those days, is it, Kelly?
1: I you straightened me out. I'm all set now. I have this pen like this. Just grabbed it. I couldn't figure out how to click it. It's not clicking.
0: And he does this.
2: Okay, yeah, so you
0: hands,
2: couldn't.
0: He hands up in the air like, what the
2: oh,
0: hell?
2: Oh, okay.
0: And,
2: like,
0: then, and then drops it down, and I take it and pull the cap off. Pass it.
1: But look out. Look at it. Doesn't that look like
2: yeah,
1: it should come out of
2: yeah,
1: there?
2: It does. It does.
1: That's what she said.
2: I really didn't even look at it. I just don't know.
3: Yeah.
2: You know, we got our own stuff. Hi, everybody. Morning. Welcome to the 26th, right?
0: Yeah.
2: August 26th. It is a Wednesday. How you doing, Kay?
3: I'm great. I'm great. Everything's great.
2: Okay.
3: How's our new system running?
2: It's good. Everything's good.
3: We're on the radio.
2: Yeah, there was a switch. There was a switch happening overnight, you know, a thing that happens every once in a while. And, yeah, a little mess with what I'm looking at. But that's fine. It's fine. It's all good. It's all good. You know what? Nobody's getting hurt. It's all good. Yeah? What are you going to do? Did you wake up the Tiger team? Did you wake up?
3: Oh, yeah, yeah. And then, I had to, because I had one problem, which
2: really?
3: Was a pretty easy fix. And then we discovered
2: right.
3: another problem on a totally different thing.
2: Not so easy a fix.
3: No fix.
2: No fix.
3: No. Potentially.
4: They'll figure that
2: out. It's okay. It's
3: yeah.
2: okay. It's
3: we're
2: okay.
3: just going to have to adapt.
2: Yeah, I got it.
3: It's my fault. I should have thought of it. Didn't
2: no,
3: cross
2: no,
3: my mind.
2: No, it's all good. It's all good.
3: Easily, we're here. That's
2: easily
3: all that matters.
2: Adaptable. I've already sort of.
3: That's my guy.
2: Put
3: You're
2: it
3: my
2: into
3: guy.
2: Work. Yeah,
3: I appreciate
2: put it in there.
3: You.
2: There you go. Welcome, everybody. From what I understand,
0: oh, no,
2: it's going to be a really nice day. It's going to be a really nice day today.
0: Well,
2: am
0: mean,
2: I right on that?
0: Yes.
2: I know.
0: We're going to do our best.
2: We'll get to that.
0: We're going to do our best.
2: It's a tough day yesterday.
0: Yeah.
2: We lost Dolly Parton, which is last night. You know, it was, of course, all over the news, as you would expect it to be. But, I mean, the outpouring of love from all over the world. We've talked about her many times because I don't know that there is a more beloved American than Dolly Parton, right?
3: Right.
2: I mean,
3: hard-pressed to find him.
2: Right. Not only was she a great artist, she was a great writer, but she was loved, like, around the world and did incredible humanitarian things.
0: And I think the people around her loved her.
2: Oh, yeah.
0: And it's not like a person like you got to see her. I think sometimes when divas get out of hand, somebody will take a photo and go, hey, look, it's a picture of Beyonce without her makeup on. And,
2: yeah.
0: Trying to make the person look bad. And I don't think they ever did that.
2: We want to because Dolly was so nice.
0: Dolly's yeah. Dolly.
2: And funny.
0: Yes.
2: By the way, I was watching some of the things on her last night and some of the jokes that she was using, self-deprecating humor to the max. But anyway, I just posted a pre-show thing on, I haven't yet, but I'm going to, I guess I got caught up in other things. But we just did something in the studio, and I'll post that up on the Buzz pre-show, the Instagram page and the Facebook page. But yes, we are going to be playing a Dolly Parton song as a part of the early buzz. So that's coming up. But that was the big news yesterday, and it was everywhere. And I think the president has asked for the flags to be flown
1: yes,
2: half staff.
1: For a week, I believe.
2: Yeah. So, hey, can't argue. It's Dolly, man. Yeah. What are you going to do? Sad, but she had been progressively sick for a while. It was a short bout with cancer. However,
4: yeah, she had postponed one show and her tour, and then
2: one would think that it was short to us. You know what I mean?
4: Sure.
2: Probably kept it pretty quiet. But anyway, so that was the big thing yesterday. But today on the show, it's what do we got? We got Who's the Douchebag today. We got the Wisdom of the Internet, the Five Things. We got OK Boomer, Scotty. I know you went and did some band practice last night.
0: Yes,
2: anything
0: sir.
2: Else?
0: That was it.
2: Mm-hmm.
0: Yeah.
2: Okay. All right. Kelly, anything?
1: I went for my walk to Whaleback, Newcastle Common, my little power
2: walk. You walked
1: walk.
2: 6 miles offshore right. to the right. lighthouse that
1: yes.
2: is known as Whaleback?
1: Yes.
3: You're crazy.
1: Then I start to sink.
2: No,
1: like,
2: it's not 6 miles.
1: It.
2: The Isles of Shoals are 6 miles, right?
1: Yeah.
2: It's still a long way to walk
1: no,
2: in the deep
1: miles.
2: Ocean, you know?
1: So when I was walking, I'm walking, I usually walk on the tar, and sometimes I walk on the sand. So I'm walking on the sand. I notice I'm right behind Eric Fried. Out of the blue, I'm like, I know that.
0: I know that gate.
1: I know that hair.
2: You know that gate.
1: He's a good-looking guy. I think it's Eric Fried. So I turned my body so he didn't see me for a second, and I snuck up behind him, put my arm around his shoulder,
3: I hope it's not him.
1: And looked at the sunset and said, "What a beautiful sunset."
2: That's nice.
1: And it was Eric Fried.
0: Phew.
3: Thank
0: cool.
3: goodness. I was hoping it was somebody
1: yeah.
3: else.
1: No, yeah. it was not
3: I wanted
1: somebody
3: it to be
1: else.
3: Somebody else.
4: So with him.
1: Jeff was with him, his son Sam. They were taking a little stroll and on the beach.
2: Cute. Oh, nice. That's great. It's nice. That's a nice
0: It's not how I wanted the story to end.
2: No. I can't
1: Some
2: top
1: guy
2: that
1: named
2: story.
1: Butch. Get your arm off me.
2: Can't top that story. Tell you that right now. Laura, what'd you do? What was yesterday?
4: The kids have turned my basement into a gym, so they did a lot of building of like bench presses and squat racks and all that stuff. I got out of there, went to run club, and earned my beer at the end.
2: There you go. There you go. Okay, wins. What do we got?
3: Late-ish day here. Went home, got a quick nap in, had a meeting, had my leftover Kendall Pond, and good to go.
2: Nice. Let me just say I went home and had beans and hot dogs.
0: I saw the photo.
3: And we talk croissant.
2: We talk so much about hot dogs.
4: You wrapped your hot dogs in croissant?
3: I love it. I think it's great.
2: Oh, my God. It's delicious. You've never done it?
4: No.
2: Trust me.
4: We talked about the nitrates yesterday.
2: Oh, yeah, right. Okay. You don't like hot dogs. All right. Well, anyway, but yeah, in a crescent roll? Absolutely.
0: That looked good.
2: Wrapped it in a crescent roll.
0: I was hoping that you had extras.
2: We talked at length. I do.
0: Yeah.
2: We talked at length yesterday for some strange reason about hot dogs.
3: Hot dogs.
2: And last night I'm sitting there and Valerie's like, you know, are you hungry? I'm like, not really. She's like, I don't know. She's like, what about, you know, maybe a hot dog and beans? I'm like, boom, like read my mind. I'm like, yeah, absolutely. So yeah, that was that. I did some catch up work yesterday, and some photo work, and then I watched the Little League World Series last night. So Ohio, the Great Lakes moved on.
1: You're kidding?
2: I am not.
1: Oh, wow.
2: Hell of a game. But yeah, so there we are. It is 5:38. Going to do the early buzz requests already coming in today. We will have details on how you can join us as we drink beers on a boat, ladies and gentlemen.
3: Beers on a boat.
2: Yes. Okay. Drinking beers on a boat. And going out on the Beer Fest cruise on the Mount Washington coming up on September 12th. It's coming up. We will have information.
1: Whee!

0: Nice. Love that. That was great.
1: That was a toe
2: jacker. It's fun. It's a very chill day on the Mount Washington with a bunch of different breweries. We'll tell you about it. But tickets are going to go on sale tomorrow
3: morning at 7 a.m.
2: And also, today is day two of Buzzball tickets. We hate to drop ticket things on you all at the same time, but kind of unavoidable. But yeah, Buzzball tickets for those Buzz Plus members, the free subscribers, you get a shot today, and you'll be getting an email at 10 a.m. and give you the password, and you go in and get your tickets. And tickets to the general public go on sale on Friday at 10. So there you go. You won't need any code or anything. So we're ready if you're ready, everybody. Text away, and we will play some of your songs, including especially one for Dolly Parton. May she rest in peace. We'll be right back.
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13: Yes, sir. Good morning. It's 6:04. Patchy morning fog. Otherwise, mostly sunny today. High of 82. After another day of primary elections across three states, Senator Darlene Graham has emerged victorious in the biggest race of Tuesday, the Republican Senate primary runoff in South Carolina. The special Senate primary came after Graham's brother, Senator Lindsey Graham, passed away unexpectedly. supported by President Trump. Darlene Graham defeated Congressman Ralph Norman and will now face Democrat Annie Andrews in November. Former presidents honoring the life and legacy of country music icon Dolly Parton, who passed away Tuesday after a battle with cancer. Former presidents Clinton, Obama, Bush, as well as President Trump all issued statements praising the impact the singer had on society, culture, and the nation. A Dalton, New Hampshire man's in custody after allegedly trying to steal a fire truck while his house was burning. According to fire officials, it happened at a home in the area of Faraway Road and Mountain Road Tuesday morning. The resident, Nestor Roman, was not in the building at the time of the fire, but is accused of jumping into a Whitefield fire engine and driving away. He hit another Whitefield fire truck and drove over water supplies, almost hitting three firefighters. The 30-year-old was charged with reckless conduct with a deadly weapon and other charges. The home was destroyed in the fire, and the cause is still under investigation.
14: I'm not sure, but I don't think you're supposed to do that.
13: No.
14: Yeah.
13: Yeah, you can't.
14: Can't do that.
13: You got to let the firefighters drive.
14: Don't do that.
13: Fire trucks. Mm-hmm. A mistake that had hundreds of people registered to vote when they should not have been is apparently corrected. Vermont Governor Phil Scott announced yesterday close to 900 people accidentally added to the voter polls have been removed. Investigators say those affected filled out a form at the Vermont DMV and checked a box saying they did not want to register to vote, but they were registered anyway. This went on for a number of years until 2019. Secretary of State Sarah Copeland Hansis says none of those who were mistakenly registered ever voted in Vermont elections. President Trump's considering changing the name of Lake Ontario to Lake America. As the trade war between the U.S. and Canada continues, he wrote on Truth Social that his administration is giving serious thought to the move since, quote, we don't expect to be doing much business with Ontario any longer. Morning Buzz Sports Sox outlast the Marlins 7-3 in extra innings. Jarren Duran with a grand slam in the 11th inning to put the Red Sox ahead for good. I'm Kelly Brown, Morning Buzz News.
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18: Everything's moving fine right now on the Everett Turnpike down to Route 3. Route 3 traffic's just starting to build between 495 and Route 129. 495 northbound in Haverhill, we have a crash being cleared. This is at exit 108, Route 97 at Broadway. No problems on 93 southbound through New Hampshire or Mass. You're free and clear getting down into Boston. No problems on 95, Route 1, 128, all looking good. Spalding Turnpike, no issues there, and no problems on Route 4 or on 101. See something, call 866-999-7200. That's the latest from the Morning Buzz Traffic Desk.
13: All right, some fog this morning again. Then, mostly sunny skies today. High of 82. Partly cloudy tonight, low of 58. Humid tomorrow with peaks of sunshine. High of 83. Kelly Brown, Morning Buzz.
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19: We've got a great show lined up for you.
21: Right now, it's my great, great pleasure to introduce...
22: Hey, it's Greg of the Morning Buzz, everybody.
13: Okay.
23: Thank you. Okay.
14: So we're getting a little settled over here. We've made been some changes that have been made and adapted to, and so yeah, we're good. But you might hear a little bit of shuffling of papers and stuff like that more so than normal. Anyway, I'm just trying to hip you to what's going on, a little behind the scenes. You know, BTS behind the scenes, what we do. We're so cool.
24: Yeah, we are.
14: Nah, never been cooler so day cool. in my life. Okay. Well, anyway. This is Wednesday. We're going to do five things you need to know. And you know, with all of the news that is going to be coming out in the next couple of days, all the tributes for Dolly Parton, I never realized she had 25 number one hits. Well, 25.
18: Did you ever get to see her?
13: You mean 25 number one country hits?
14: Yeah. Number one hits, yeah. No, I never got to see her. Never got to see her. And I never thought I would want to until I was an adult and she wasn't touring anymore.
18: I saw her in 2019.
19: Did you really?
18: Yeah.
19: That is awesome.
14: Was it? Oh.
18: She came. She was at Newport.
14: She was cool like that.
18: And it was an awesome, awesome show.
14: I bet everybody was dancing and having great, right? It was great.
18: Yeah, it was great. And I believe Brandi Carlile came out with her, which was unbelievable, the two of them. Yeah.
14: Yeah. Yeah, Brandi Carlile is one of those artists that is just can do anything with anybody. She's great.
18: Yeah, it was like a surprise thing. We didn't know Dolly was going to be there, and she showed up, and then they did an all-women, like, closed the entire show with all female singers. It
14: was posted the pre-show thing. I was a little surprised that Scotty didn't wear his shirt, but I'm not going to say why he didn't.
0: There's a reason.
14: There's a reason, and you can see it in the pre-show video.
0: And I backed down.
14: That's fine. If you don't know what I'm talking about with the pre-show videos, if you go to Instagram or Facebook or either of those pages and you look on the stories, you know, sometimes before the show, we do little pre-show videos. Could be just me talking about something, some thoughts or something like that, or something between us or something that happened overnight. Anything. It could be anything. But it's usually short and little pre-show videos we do for you. So, you know, little, like I said, BTS behind the scenes. Are you guys ready to lay some intel on people's brainuses?
0: Yes.
14: It's a thing called Five Things You Need to Know, my friends, and we do it on Wednesdays and Fridays. Today just happens to be one of those days.
1: Stand by. 5, 4, 3, 2. Countdown sequence. 1. 5 things you need to know.
14: 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Okay? Each of us brings something that we think will be of value to you. Maybe it'll save you time, money, just an interesting fact you could throw in someone's face to show how smart you are. I mean, all kinds of things. And Scott McMullen has the first of those five.
0: As you know, we're heading into my favorite time of the year. And that's a lot of things coming out.
14: For a second, I thought it was Lent, but I guess that's not going to be it.
0: We're talking about fall, and we're talking about horror movies, and there's some really cool different companies are working with each other. Angry Orchard has done some stuff with Scream this year. Fanta Soda has also done some stuff with different horror movies. Well, the best beer, I think, personally, my favorite, PBR, is teaming up with Friday the 13th to do a line of clothing, bar taps, shirts, you name it. And also, their 12-pack, Greg, that you can actually put over your head. Of course, my computer shut off. The 12-pack that you can put over your head and wear it as a mask.
14: I really would love to see
2: over
14: it.
2: Your head.
14: I would love to see it.
2: Where?
14: Yeah. Wow. I think I actually
2: just
14: have
2: the box, not the full, not the 12 cans, too. Okay,
14: it's a hat. Show the camera so people. Yeah, there you go.
2: It'd be nice if the cans were in there too, if it, and you just that go around cool. Trick or treating and drink a lot of beer.
0: Oh my God, this is too so. Heavy. This to me because this is my favorite one. So.
14: Yeah, you're an interesting cat. Thank you. I have never ever denied that you are a trendsetter, and I hope and expect around the fall.
0: I'll be wearing.

0: British Medical Journal took a look at the risks of pro football players. The recent report published in the British Medical Journal finds at least 25% of ex-NFL players who die between 2016 and 2021 had CTE, 1 in 4, and they think that number is on the low end. Yeah. So it's probably much higher than 1 in 4.
1: You know, it's funny because you can still play football, right? And just do some pad up the helmets better. I mean, even that's not gonna, you know, it's the sudden jerking of the head and all that kind of stuff. But hopefully they're getting closer and closer to making that number go down. You know,
0: hopefully, yeah. They got, you know, it's the bobblehead factor when a kid has not developed his body to reach how his brain and head
1: in the young ages,
0: right? Yeah. In the young ages, right. is a big deal. Mm-hmm. So that they want him to avoid contact during those ages until they get to like 13, 14.
1: Mm-hmm. Let's go to Laura. Laura, what do you got?
2: Okay, well, a new massive study says vaping really is the most effective way to quit smoking. I know, which is crazy. So nicotine e-cigarettes may be the most effective way compared to nicotine gums, patches, and support counseling. But there are many, obviously, things that you have to keep aware of. You're not switching to vaping to stay with vaping. You do have a higher quit rate. Oh, crap. Screen just changed. You do have a higher quit rate than the other methods, but the quit rate is worth the possible long-term healthful harmful effects if you stop doing it. So the problem is people will go from cigarettes to the vaping and not quit.
1: Mm-hmm.
2: Obviously, you still have to quit because it is nicotine and it's obviously not risk-free. But they say if you do want to quit smoking, then you start with e-cigarettes and you can obviously wean down from that. But it is so...
1: Wean on down. Wean on down. Wean on down the road. That's what I'm talking about.
2: Yep.
1: Okay? Nobody?
3: Love it.
1: Sorry. Sometimes I'm the only guy that's laughing at my own stuff. All right. Anyway, which is probably more often than not. All right. There is a drink. Now, this may be a bit of a surprise, okay? But when an actual a registered dietitian comes out, you might want to look into this. Okay, there is a drink that is more hydrating than water. Everybody says water, water, water. Drink the water. Your water. I got up this morning. Guess what's sitting next to my briefcase? The water bottle. Like my wife is now goading me into bringing my water bottle to work, which I have been very good about, by the way.
4: You've been great.
1: Well, I mean, you know, I'm trying to hydrate. But according to this dietitian, there is a drink that is that will better hydrate you than water. Does anybody think they know what it is?
0: PBR.
1: PBR. Yeah. Kelly Brown for the win. It's PBR. Actually, Pabst Blue Ribbon beer. Nice.
0: I just took a shot.
1: Yeah, you're wrong. Yeah. Anyway, no.
2: Hydrate you better than...
1: Better than water.
4: Milk.
1: Scott McMullen.
2: I was going to say coconut milk, but...
1: You're right.
4: What?
1: It's milk. According to this dietitian, Joy Bauer, milk is an unexpected beverage thanks to natural electrolytes that help the body hang on to hydration longer. Bauer says it's natural sodium in milk that acts like an electrolyte to help keep us hydrated. So think back. Like, this is the one thing I was so shocked about. At the end of the Boston Marathon, when Tyler ran both years, everybody was looking for... chocolate milk. And I didn't know why. And maybe they are much smarter than I, of course, when it comes to that kind of thing.
5: I always want to, and I wasn't doing it for hydration purposes. Mm. I just always wanted a glass of milk after a game. That's the first thing I wanted when I got home.
1: Yeah, milk, opposite. More hydrating than water. And there are a few small studies that have found that people who drink milk stay hydrated longer than those who drink water. Milk has that battle.
6: It's not good for you, water, but drink it.
1: Shut up. Don't drink it then.
5: Shut up.
1: I don't sit there and look at you when you're drinking, you know, the heaviest beer in the world and give you crap about it. Shut up.
0: Beer's good for you.
1: But I'm not, whatever, drink what you want, but get off the milk bashing train. You don't like it, don't drink it, okay? I happen to like it from time to time, but not, like, usually it's with food. Like, whatever, it was some kind of food.
5: I'll just drink a glass of milk.
1: Yeah, I don't normally have a glass of milk.
2: The last time I had.
1: Don't normally have a glass of milk, but we always have, skim milk. Or 1% in the fridge. Natural sodium in the milk, like I said, blah, blah, blah, blah. And the fat in the protein helps the body hold on to hydration longer. All most people need to do is stay

0: to stay hydrated, just drink water and eat regular meals since food contains enough electrolytes. But if people need an extra boost, hit the milk.
1: Hit it.
0: So there you go. Okay.
1: Surprise.
0: Scott McMullen coming out. Hey, rocking it. Rocking it over there with your bad stuff.
2: Nice milk shot, does the body good.
0: There's no shock to me. Guy's a genius over there. He just hides it. He hides it. He doesn't want the pressure of being a genius.
3: Yes.
0: You know, he's clocking in at about, I'd guess, 138, 135, somewhere in there on the IQ scale. Oh,
3: I thought you were talking my weight. I mean, you're way off.
0: But he hides it because he doesn't want the pressure of being smart.
3: Every year, I don't want to speak at schools.
0: Everybody knows Laura is smart. She can do a million things. That's why everybody's running to her. For everything. You know what I mean?
3: I want people running from me.
0: Best to be, dumb it down. And be smart, dumb it down on the outside. Not on the inside. Yeah. Dumb it down. Laura's like, no.
3: I think I got this.
0: No, I can't do that. Can't do that. All right, well, anyway. What day is it? Wednesday. Got the douchebag coming up today. Also, we got a lot of tickets to the Theory of a Dead Man 7 show. But one thing that has been happening on Wednesdays, kind of teaming up with the Common Man and Irving, gas as well. It gives you an opportunity to get some really good prices on gas. Laura.
4: Hold on. I have to pull open the page. Yes.
0: How many windows do you have open on your computer right now?
3: What's the max?
4: Yeah, I have probably 26.
5: I was going to say close to
0: 26 windows.
4: Yep.
0: Shut the front door is what I meant to say.
4: And that's only on one tab. And I have four tabs on the bottom.
0: 26 windows. Okay, sorry.
4: Okay,
0: Common Man.
4: Wednesday, it's way more Wednesday at Common Man Roadside. 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
0: The Common Man. They bumped it up a notch. Okay. You know, and when you go into a Common Man, like I want to say gas station, but it's more than that, really, because it's
3: got food.
4: They bumped it up. I spent a lot of time at the Epsom Traffic Circle one last week when
0: that's
4: I was
0: a great
4: pretty much
0: store.
4: Living there. Oh, I had dinner, lunch, and breakfast there like 4 days in a row because
5: the
4: was,
5: one we
4: like,
5: drive by has balloons on Fridays because it's like a pizza day. So they're always setting up balloons Friday mornings.
0: Yeah, they bumped it up a notch.
3: Pizza day.
0: Yay, Common Man.
4: I had a really good pastrami one day.
0: Email Laura, give her all your contact information, and you can win. All right, way more Wednesdays with the Common Man, Irving, and the Morning Buzz. We're coming right back.
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3: Kelly.
4: Good morning. It's 6:31. Red Sox win again. Sports coming up in just a minute. President Trump says the Strait of Hormuz has been cleared of all mines, warning that any vessel attempting to lay new mines will be destroyed. Trump made the announcement Tuesday as the U.S. continues helping tankers navigate the critical oil route. Country music legend Dolly Parton has passed away after a battle with cancer. Her family said she died peacefully at Vanderbilt Ingram Cancer Center in Nashville, surrounded by loved ones. Parton became one of the defining voices in country music after rising from humble beginnings in rural Tennessee. She was 80 years old. The State Employees Association is endorsing John Sununu in the U.S. Senate primary race against Scott Brown. The union has also endorsed Democrat Chris Pappas over his primary opponent, Karishma Manzoor. SEA officials said issuing bipartisan endorsements this year better reflects the union's membership. Primary day in New Hampshire, by the way, is September 8th. Good news for Greg. Mountain Dew fans can now smell like their favorite soda. Men's grooming company Duke Cannon has teamed up with Mountain Dew for a line of products, which I'm sure you're probably into. A Mountain Dew scented body wash and soap pucks are now available at select Walmarts. Customers who have been able to get their hands on the collaboration have said they smell pretty close to the actual soda.
5: I have never been a Mountain Dew guy. No offense to those who love it.
4: I like the Diet. The Diet Dew is not bad. This marks the latest outside-the-box collaboration for the Dew with others, including a Rawlings baseball glove and a birthday cake-flavored Slurpee with 7-Eleven.
5: It's yellow. It's yellow. I guess that was one of the things. It's just yellow.
4: Yeah. Well, yeah. It makes it mellow. Oh, there was the mellow yellow. Yeah. That was a competitor of the mellow.
5: Thank you. You're amazing, Kelly.
6: Yeah. I remember that from Days of Thunder. Weren't they the mellow yellow car?
5: Yeah.
4: Does that soda still exist?
5: I don't know. I sometimes throwbacks appear. I don't know. Sorry.
4: Well, there's your Mountain Dew update.
5: Well, God, right, thank you.
4: You can smell like Mountain
5: Dew. We're all better for it.
4: Patchy morning fog, otherwise mostly sunny today, high of 82. Morning by sports time.
7: Hey!
4: Sox outlast the Marlins 7-3 in 11 innings. Alec Gamboa got the win. Jarren Duran with the big grand slam in the top of the 11th. The Red Sox interim manager Chad Tracy.
8: Huge left on left. Nice short approach. Looked very much like he was just trying to get a good swing off and put the ball in play. Got a hanging breaking ball and smoked it. So massive swing.
4: Sox held on for the win. Mickey Gasper, two solo home runs. Wilson Contreras had two hits. Sox have now won five straight and seven out of their last eight. They'll go for the sweep tonight with Sonny Gray on the mound in Miami. Patriots continue to negotiate with their top defensive player. Cornerback Christian Gonzalez expressed disappointment after practice yesterday that the sides have yet to reach a deal. Gonzalez said it's frustrating. It's frustrating, however, he's going to focus on the season. The 24-year-old is eligible for an extension for the first time after being taken in the first round of the NFL draft in 2023. Bengals dodge a bullet regarding the health of their top target. Star wide receiver Jamar Chase said he's fine after suffering a left knee injury during Tuesday's practice. Chase was attempting to catch a deep pass before an awkward fall. He limped off the field under his own power, was evaluated by the head trainer. Apparently, it was okay. The top two conferences in college football, the Big Ten and the SEC, are uniting to stop NFL players who want to return to school and play football. The news comes after a Louisiana judge allowed players in NFL training camps to rejoin LSU. I'm Kelly Brown from Morning Buzz Sports.
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7: Traffic.
9: 93 southbound down in Mass. We have a crash left lane blocked at Commerce Way, exit 30, and then your stop and go from Medford Square to the Zakin Bridge. Everett Turnpike's moving fine through the Bedford Tolls. Route 3, you're slow, 495 to Route 129. 93 southbound, we have some traffic, 128 to Montville Ave. 95 southbound, your normal traffic starts at Walnut Street, slowed down to 93. The earlier crash at 495 in Haverhill has been cleared. No problems on the Spalding Turnpike. 101 is good. Through Manchester, you're moving fine. That's the latest from the Morning Buzz Traffic Desk.
4: Some fog this morning. Mostly sunny skies today. High of 82. Nice day on the way.
5: Every day is some sort of different thing. You know, World Pickle Day. It's always something. It's always something stupid.
4: It's a good one.
5: It's always stupid. So, not all of them. But
6: I don't know if it's always stupid.
5: No, some
6: this might
5: are.
6: Be something you're some not into.
5: You, come on. Some of them are stupid. I'm not saying all. No. Today's isn't. National Dog Day.
4: To raise awareness about the dogs that need to be adopted.
5: Yep. Yep.
4: We'll just give it a thought.
5: Yeah. Take a look at my dog. Pulled out of a swamp. You know what? I got to be honest with you. If I'm being 100% like leveling with you, I would love to drive down there and find out who dumped that dog in the swamp. And then I'd take them to the swamp. You know what I'm saying?
6: I understand, but if that dog was not found in the swamp, you wouldn't have
5: I know that. Yeah. I know that. But they've done it to one dog. They've done it to other dogs.
4: Right.
5: It's a different way of life in the South. Mm-hmm. I understand. Still, the fact that somebody's dropping dogs off in swamps, just dumping them there. I actually physically kind of want to hurt them.
6: Yeah.
5: Or more so have somebody else hurt them, probably. I don't want to get involved in the fisticuffs and things. I could get hurt.
4: Now, yesterday was National Banana Split Day, National Kiss and Makeup Day, National Park Service Founders Day.
5: All of those things.
4: National Secondhand Wardrobe Day. What?
5: Dumb.
4: And for those 21 and over, it was National Whiskey Sour Day yesterday.
5: I saw somebody eating a banana split last weekend, and I thought, I haven't had a banana split in like 40 years.
4: But you know what?
5: Who has a banana great. Split? Last place I had it at was at Weeks, when it was in the traffic circle.
6: Yep.
5: Yeah. You ever had a banana split?
6: Do you just ask for the banana?
9: I don't know if I have.
5: Yeah.
4: Laura and I, imagine, I mean, I love ice cream, but to throw the carbs of a banana on that might blow my head off.
5: I love that you're worried about the carbs of the banana. Three scoops of ice cream.
4: I mean,
5: a full banana.
9: But the banana
5: all kinds of junk on top of it. And the thing he's worried about, the banana.
4: Yeah, wow. Adding to it. I need the ice cream. I don't know if I need the banana.
5: I would not be able to eat three scoops of ice cream. I
9: think I could eat three scoops of ice cream. I'd have to be really close to the bathroom.
5: Couldn't do it. Couldn't do it. All right.
6: Yes.
5: Every conversation we have ends up in the bathroom some point.
6: It does. Well, if you're talking about dairy.
5: Coming right back. Stay right.
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1: Here's a little gal that I know you're going to really learn to love. She ain't no dumb blonde, though. Pretty Miss Dolly Parton.

0: are now and forever a member of the Country Music Hall of Fame.
1: Here you come again.
2: It is my pleasure to induct you into the Rock and Roll Hall of Fame.

0: You know, there's not a lot of country performers where we would spend as much time talking about it, but she's so much more than that. You know what I mean? I mean, I think to everybody, the fact that Scotty has a Dolly Parton shirt and has had it for years tells you that right there. You know?
1: And where is it?
2: Yep.
1: And where is it? And you said, yep.
2: I can't really say because it's in our video today.
1: Oh.
2: Yeah.
0: There's a reason. But you gotta. We talked about a pre-show in the video, but it's a good reason.
2: Yep.
0: It's a good reason.
2: One of my favorite shirts to wear, and it's funny because it's like people be like, "Really?" And I'm like, "Oh, absolutely, really."
0: Somebody took it.
1: Oh.
0: Okay. You see what I'm saying?
1: Yep.
0: Can't really argue with that, right? Yep. So Dolly passed away at 80 years old, and you know. If you've been paying attention, you know, I don't think it was a shock, although it still kind of was. But yeah. She had been in failing health, and they said she had a brief battle with cancer. She went into the hospital, apparently, four days ago. And, because there were continued canceled appointments, and she would put out a statement saying, you know, I'm getting better, but it's rough. When Dolly Parton comes out and says it's rough, you know, it came on the other day, and I said, that's not good. You know,
2: yep.
0: And but what a career! Are you kidding me? I mean, I didn't know she had 25 number one hits, and she was so brilliant. You know that Elvis Presley and the estate, or I don't know if it was the estate or Elvis himself, wanted to record "I Will Always Love You," the song that she wrote that Whitney Houston had a massive worldwide number one hit. But she turned Elvis and the estate down.
3: Elvis' manager wanted to have the publishing on that song, and I wouldn't allow it because it was my most important copyright. It broke my heart because Elvis didn't get to sing it, but I had to hold on to it. Elvis loved this song. In fact, Priscilla had told me that when she and Elvis were leaving the courthouse after they divorced, he was singing that to her walking out. So she said he did love it.
0: Had to explain it to her because she was like 16. But, you know, nonetheless, Dolly held on to it. Which was the most brilliant, creative, and financial decision anybody could have ever made.
3: I thought it was the most unbelievable thing I'd ever heard. I never even believed my little song could be done like that. People say, well, she claims it's her record. I said, it is her record. It's my song, but it's most definitely her record. It didn't sound like that when I had it. She made me rich.
0: The thing was, is she was just so, as famous as she was, like, think about it. They say a legend is comes with the story of time. Like, you become a legend with your whole story, right? But that doesn't make you an icon, right, to the rest of the world. She was both of those things. Mm-hmm. You know, she was both of those things, both a legend and an icon that was looked at around the world. And when you look at what she did and how she conducted herself, more so as a human, because of all the things that she did.
1: She's just a good person.
2: Yeah.
0: If you worked at Dollywood, she paid for your college education, whole thing. Not contributed, paid for it. Boom. You worked there. If you wanted to go to college, you go to college. Think about that. What did she do during COVID? Didn't she pay for like
4: one of the vaccines?
0: Yeah, millions of masks and contributed to try and find a vaccine. I mean, this is just what she, and you're not even surprised by it because it's just, that's Dolly, you know?
4: I want the Dolly vax.
0: The Dolly vax. Yeah. But I mean, crazy. She was just a kid, I think, when she first, I think this is a recording of her the first time that she ever performed. I think it was, God, she was just a kid.
5: Here is our youngest singing sensation here, little Dolly Parton, Dolly.
0: Now, obviously, it tells you how old it was. You know what I mean? Those are the days of the Pony Express. And she always was funny.
2: Yeah.
1: Yep.
0: She was funny. When they asked her, check this out. When they asked her who she wanted, they were going to do the Crossroads show on MTV, I think it was, or VH1, where they put two unlikely artists together.
2: Mm-hmm.
0: Who did she choose? She could choose any artist in the world they would have sang with Dolly Parton. You know who she chose? Melissa Etheridge. She chose Melissa Etheridge. because she loved Melissa's message, and she was one of the first big country stars to come out and say, love is love. Love is love. You know what I mean? It doesn't matter. Everybody should be free to love who they want. And kind of big step. Even Melissa Etheridge says that was a major moment in, you know, moving forward with marriage equality and equality in general. So that's just what she did because of who she was, you know?
2: Very cool lady.
0: And her husband was always out of the spotlight, right?
2: I don't think he wanted anything to do with that.
0: Yeah, because it kept everything was normal. So
4: she had cancer while she was caring for him.
0: Yeah,
4: I believe.
0: Yeah, yeah. Had to be very difficult.
2: And he passed away a year ago, within
4: last,
2: a year.
4: Last year.
0: Yeah, okay. Something like that. But anyway, it's, you know, the president ordered the flags to be flown at half staff for the next week for Dolly. I mean, that says, you know, I mean, you don't just do that, you know. But and there was a day in radio where you're on a rock station. You can't talk about that. Get out of here.
2: Please. Get out of here. It's Dolly.
0: Yeah, step out of the 70s, for God's sake. It's Dolly. She transcends everything. Okay? So, anyway, just wanted to take a moment and, I don't want to say pay her respect, but pay our tribute to her, you know? We played Jolene in the early buzz this morning, which is kind of cool. So, anyway, rest in peace, Dolly. We're coming right back. Kelly has news next.
6: 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You'll get more right after this. 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
7: It's 6:59, some fog this morning, mostly sunny skies today, high of 82. Senator Darlene Graham, the winner in the Republican Senate primary runoff in South Carolina. The President Trump-backed Graham defeated Congressman Ralph Norman. She'll face Democrat Annie Andrews in November. The Lindsey Clancy trial continues today in Plymouth, Massachusetts. The judge expects this to be the final day of testimony, with closing arguments to begin tomorrow. The jury would then begin deliberating on Friday. Police say they're searching for several suspects after a vehicle fled from an attempted traffic stop and shots were fired at a Sanford, Maine police officer early Tuesday morning. A Sanford officer attempted to stop a vehicle for a traffic violation near Shaw and Lebanon Streets around 1:10 in the morning. Sanford Police Major Mark Dyer says the vehicle fled. Shortly afterwards, someone inside began firing rounds out of a window at an officer. The suspect vehicle fled into Lebanon, but officers did not pursue due to road conditions and their unfamiliarity with the area. The investigation remains ongoing as police are following leads. A teen has been hurt after an ATV crash in Franklin County, Vermont. It happened yesterday afternoon in Highgate on Lampkin Street. Sheriff's office says a 16-year-old boy was trying to do a wheelie when he lost control, hit a mailbox, and was ejected. He was taken to the hospital with a serious back injury. Dolly Parton being remembered for her philanthropy. The American icon died Tuesday at the age of 80. Is being remembered not only for her music, but her charitable work. Among her many contributions, Parton started the Dollywood Foundation in 1988 to help children in her part of rural Tennessee achieve educational success. In 1995, she started the Imagination Library to promote childhood literacy. Red Sox Morning Buzz Sports outlast the Marlins 7-3. Grand slam from Jaron Duran in the top of the 11th. Sox go for their sixth straight win in Miami tonight. Sonny Gray on the mound. I'm Kelly Brown, Morning Buzz News.
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9: 95 southbound, watch for a crash. It has two left lanes blocked. This is before Walnut Street at exit 61. Your stop and go starting at the 95-128 merge. Let's see here. Route 3 on the brakes from 495 to Treble Cove Road. 93 southbound, pockets of traffic through the Andover stretch, and then you have a crash. This has a left lane blocked at Commerce Way. Your stop and go starting at Route 125. There's also a reported secondary crash in the backup before Commerce Way. And then you're on the brakes right down to the Zakim Bridge. Everything else looks okay. That's the latest from the Morning Buzz Traffic Desk.
7: So fog this morning. Mostly sunny skies today. High of 82. Humid tomorrow. A few, some sunshine. Mixed sun and clouds tomorrow. High of 83.
10: So you know the Autumn Buzz Copper Ale is out. We've been talking about it.
9: Yeah, don't forget I will be at Northwoods Brewing 2:30 to 3:30 on Friday sampling.
10: There you go. But then sometimes you just want to take a beer or a bunch of beers and you want to head out on a boat.

0: gets me. Yeah, drinking beers on a boat. It's the Buzz Beer Fest cruise. We're going back on the Mount Washington because we love it so much. And it's going to be a Saturday. It's going to be at September 12th. People have been asking about it.
1: Yeah, they have.
0: And this is not the luau, friends. We're going to have a bunch of breweries on there with their different craft beers that you can try. And you get on the boat and you just chill. Enjoy the early fall afternoon, late summer afternoon. And you know, we wander around and you get to try all these beers and we hang out. But it's really a lot of fun. We all enjoy it.
2: And our Autumn Buzz Cabrera will be on the boat.
0: Yeah, of course. Northwoods will be on there. A bunch of great breweries we'll be telling you more about. But we're telling you this today because tomorrow those tickets are going to go on sale. You'll be able to get them. Just go to morningbuzz.com and we'll have the links there tomorrow morning. Okay? I think 7 a.m. they're going to go on sale.
2: So you are correct.
0: Get your tickets for the...
2: thank you so much to Mitchell's Fresh.
0: At the Buzz Beer Fest. And Mitchell's Fresh, come on. You know we love them.
1: Ah, good stuff.
0: So, just throwing it out there so you know.
1: Thank you.
0: Drinking beers on a boat. We've got Who's the Douchebag coming up in about an hour. But something caught my attention this morning. I want to share it with you, and I also want to ask you a question. But I'm moving some things around as I do and trying to act cool like I have it all together, but I don't. But I think I'm ready.
3: What?
0: I want to go back to school.
3: I want to go to school.
4: Gee, I can't wait till I go to high school.
5: As far as substitute teachers go, I'm your worst nightmare.
6: High school is great. I mean, I'm learning a lot.
7: I'm not ready for high school.
8: You 10th graders picked on the wrong guy.
9: Get

0: we talked about it a little bit yesterday.
1: Make sure that another group of graduates are not forgotten. The people who earn their GED.
2: Cheer up, girl. With your grades, you can transfer to any school in town.
0: Okay. All right. I'm good. Thank you. I just wanted to talk about you're going back to school. Like, not so much. It doesn't have to be high school. It could be bringing your kid and dropping your kid off to school, whatever. I mean, the thoughts of what it was like that first day of school when you used to have to get out in front of the house and take your picture. Your parents would be sitting there, the sun would be in your eyes. They got my little Rat Patrol lunchbox, and I got a crew cut.
3: Oh, I still make my kids do it.
0: Yeah,
3: they don't hold up the signs because I never got into that. But I just say, hold up as many fingers as you can for whatever grade you're in.
0: Yeah, so I didn't have to do that. Yeah. I just had to have my Garanimals on with the matching pant and
4: got
0: shirt,
4: my Canadian tuxedo.
0: Yeah. The Garanimals had a tag inside Kayla that it was a red tag. Any red shirt tag, they meant they matched.
5: You told me about this years ago, and I am still fascinated.
0: Because we were just absolutely dumbfounded in the 60s and 70s where we couldn't match ourselves. Garanimals, thank God, told us.
5: You say Garanimals, and I think of yogurt.
0: Yeah. Yeah, I guess.
5: Like, that's what I was thinking. It's the animals. But that's where my brain went.
0: If it had a red tag in the back of the shirt, it went with the red tag pants. So and that's how you matched your clothes, you know. Siegel City and Sawyer Mills, you know, that local store, because they didn't have the big department stores. But anyway, that's what you did. You took your picture with your lunchbox and your pencil box or whatever.
4: And your jeans were stiff.
0: Oh, jeez.
4: Because you went back to school shopping probably, you know, the week before, and they got washed once.
0: If they got washed at all.
4: But I always got a kick out of it. It's like you automatically think you're going back to school and it's cold out.
0: Yeah.
4: So you wear, you know, jeans and then a jean jacket.
0: Yeah.
4: And by like 10 minutes into school, you're sweating.
0: Yeah. Nowadays, they got their Umbros. Yeah. They got the Umbro shorts on.
3: And are Umbros back, yeah.
0: Yeah. I don't know if they are or not. I'm just throwing it out there because I don't know the name of the new stuff. But anyway, you know, whatever. They're just wearing whatever they want. It's all fine. You know, it's all good. But your first day of school, you're going to a new school. I want to put you in those shoes. I want to ask you this question.
3: I'd be so nervous. I wouldn't have slept the night before.
4: Oh, I wouldn't have slept like the week before.
0: What was the transition to high school the most nerve-wracking?
3: Oh, yeah.
0: Right, jumping from...
3: Because we went for towns, different towns.
0: You switched towns.
3: I went from Hooksett, where we didn't have high school, to the big city of Manchester.
0: Yeah, but it's next door.
3: Yeah, but...
0: Hooksett's like Manchester light, isn't it?
3: We never...
0: No offense.
3: No, Manchester was scary.
4: I'm with Laura. We went from Barrington to Dover, and I mean...
0: Because you didn't have a high school.
4: No, because Barrington had like 30 rooms, you know, in their school to a four-level building.
0: With a mezzanine.
4: And a whole, you know, you may have like known everybody you went to school with in Barrington, but then you go to Dover and it's a whole new group of people.
3: Yeah, and I went, so majority of Hooksett kids went to Central. I got sent to West, so it was even more like, oh no.
0: They go, hold on. Yeah, hold this one.
5: West.
3: Oh, no, that was my parents' decision.
0: Hit the bricks, kid. Hit the bricks. No. And Kelly, you went to Winnicott.
6: Same deal as these guys, because it was regional school, Winnicott. In Hampton. I was coming from Seabrook, 8th grade, and it was a little intimidating.
0: Yeah.
4: It was scary, because you heard the horror stories.
0: Yeah.
4: You know, people getting locked in their lockers, people getting swirlies.
0: Beat up,
4: People getting beat up.
0: The bowl there, the flush, what is it called?
4: Swirly.
3: That's a swirly.
0: Oh, the swirly.
4: Swirly, yeah.
0: No, that was the Royal Flush when I was a kid.
4: It was a swirly when I was a kid. That happened.
0: Or maybe it was Royal if there was something in it. Maybe that bounced it up to the
3: air.
0: No, you'd say it, but I'm just telling you, it was you didn't want that.
4: No, okay? I don't think I wanted any of it.
6: I don't think so.
0: Well, times have changed, hopefully.
6: You want that now?
0: Huh? No. What were you going to say, Kayla?
5: Oh, I was just going to say, I had already, because I played sports, I knew a lot of people already.
0: Right.
5: It was a very easy.
0: So here's the thing that they are doing, and this is what I wanted to ask about. This is Bishop Kelly High School in Tulsa, Oklahoma, where freshmen, there's an initiation.
6: Oh, I think I know this.
0: That they get. Okay, all of the, on the first day of school, seniors crowd the parking lot. And when the students get dropped off by the mom or dad, whatever, they walk over and they surround the car, every car.
3: Oh, boy.
0: And you
6: I've seen it.
0: Cannot Ooh. Get out of the car until you kiss your mom.
5: I love that. That's amazing. You should have to do that anyways.
3: That's so cute.
0: They will block the door. If you go to get out, they push the door closed. Kiss your mom.
7: We hold the car door, preventing it from opening. It's like initiation. Like, we all did it.
8: Your heart starts thumping out of your chest.
9: I'm not a very huggy person.
7: I wouldn't have wanted to kiss my mom.
9: as a freshman. And you know who the happiest people are in this whole thing? The mothers. This is a big moment for them, especially if it's their first child or their last child.
10: So emotional. I was crying yesterday and all morning, and she asked me not to cry during the drop-off, so I think I did okay.
11: The moment you drive off after dropping them to school is when it hits you.
12: Yes.
13: He gave me that kiss, and I saw him leave, and that meant I have to let go.
4: Oh, wow.
6: CBS Sunday Morning. I watched the whole piece. It was awesome.
3: Yeah, I, it's pretty cool. Next Thursday, I will be leaving the show to go bring kids to school.
0: Okay.
3: Should I pick them?
6: Your kids?
3: Yeah, no, I'm just going to pick up kids. I just like.
0: You don't know with you.
4: I don't know with you. With you guys. I don't know.
0: This is not going to be your kids in the
3: email
0: car.
3: Email me if you need a ride.
0: Yeah, yeah, yeah. So, but flash backwards instead of forwards, okay? What if Scott McMullen was dropped off that day by Pat McMullen? And they were they're looking at you, and you're going to look at Pat McMullen. Like, even we were not an emotional family in my house.
4: Dad would be like, get out of here.
0: I think my mom would have tried to do a wheelie in the station wagon, punching the gas so fast. I mean, obviously she would have let me kiss her, right? You know, but there wasn't that. It wasn't touchy feely like that.
4: No, it wasn't.
0: But you know, like when I dropped when I went to kindergarten, it wasn't. It was cool. I might have gotten a little misty-eyed, maybe, but you know, I don't know. I just. Would you have kissed your mom way back then, Scotty?
4: No,
6: I kissed my old man when he dropped me off.
0: Oh, I'm not against it now, but as a kid, you feel different because picture yourself in 1968, 69.
6: You didn't want to be seen by everybody, but I did it.
3: Now, if everybody was doing it, I guess
0: be awesome. Well, now if you were trapped in the car and they weren't letting you out.
3: They weren't letting you out, you kiss them.
0: Guess you would have had to do it.
4: Yeah, but what if you were that family that's just not close, so they're sitting in the car for hours?
0: Close. Think about
3: it. Well, you'd have to.
0: If I, on my first day of school, in high school, I would have had to kiss George Young on his razor-stubbled face.
4: Was that the bus driver?
0: He was the bus driver. Listen, let me out, George. I got to give you a kiss.
4: I was not getting dropped off at school because we took a bus. So we waited out and by the mailbox. And
3: Yeah, I had my friend who was an upperclassman drove me to school, which was nice because then, you know, your mom doesn't have to drop you off. She was at work.
6: Yeah. However, if your school's doing this, it's a tradition, you'll probably take that morning off and you're going to drop.
0: Yeah. No, my parents never dropped me off at school because,
4: we
0: lived a half mile from the school.
4: All right.
0: I walked.
4: Yeah.
0: I walked every day.
4: Taking time off?
0: Until high school, there were times when my mom also worked at the high school, so I'd ride in with her. You know what I mean? But it was kind of like before everybody got there, we were early. But anyway.
6: Only time my dad would take me if I missed the bus.
0: Yeah.
6: And then there was the day that I missed the bus. So he took me with Sammy the dog, the Bichon Frise, with the head out the window. And they stopped my dad for unpaid parking tickets, arrested him right on the spot, put him in cuffs right in front of me. And the police officer gave me a ride home.
3: So you didn't even get a ride to school?
6: No.
3: What? Oh, my. Kelly's
14: bad boys. What you gonna do? What you gonna do when they come for you?
6: And my dad was arrested right in front of another bus stop with kids waiting.
3: Oh. So the cop didn't even bring you to school?
6: No.
3: Because
6: of Dolly and the dog, too.
0: Oh. You kind of get an idea maybe where Kelly got some of the things that he's got. And I love his dad. That was great.
4: Yeah.
0: He was a great guy.
4: Loved watching porn.
6: Here and there, but he was the best.
0: Yeah. Big
4: porn fan.
0: Yeah. So he's getting arrested. You're in the front seat.
6: I'm going, boy, I really did it this time.
0: And you had something to do with it? Or he said that?
6: He got stopped.
0: Yeah, right.
6: Because he was driving. I mean, he would have probably got caught eventually, but I think he blew through the stop sign.
0: A little bit rolling stop. Everybody's got it.
6: And I knew in the end, you know, because I was late, this happened.
0: Yeah. So you thought you were responsible because you didn't take the bus.
6: I missed the bus. I got up late, missed the bus.
0: So what did he say? Like, so you're sitting there in the seat. What did he say? Sorry, man. I'll see you later.
6: He say, hey. Take care of the dog. I'll see you later.
3: Did he get out that day, pay his tickets, and come out home?
6: Yeah, he settled things.
3: So he was home that day. He didn't have to.
6: Yeah.
0: Only Kelly Brown has a story where
3: because you missed the bus.
0: I didn't know where. I think he might have mentioned that before.
6: Yeah. Yes, I did.
0: But I forgot about it. You know,
4: that's a great story.
3: Kelly.
4: That's a
3: great story.
0: Nobody can top that.
3: No, but that's kind of sad.
6: Mom wasn't too impressed.
0: Can anybody top your dad got arrested on the way to your first day of school?
6: It wasn't the first day. It was just a school day.
0: Oh,
6: in
0: okay.
6: High school,
0: all right. Okay.
4: Wow.
0: That's a rich story right there.
5: Wow.

0: Is mortified.
1: Of course you got it, Kelly. Kelly's like, I got the pizza.
2: I'd love
1: joke.
2: To yell that.
1: Yeah, that no, was there was nothing like that. There was nothing like that.
0: You'd have to do star jumps in front of people.
3: Oh, wow.
2: What's a star jump?
1: Well, you jump up in the air and you make a star.
0: You have to reach down, touch your toes, and jump. Oh, I'm a star.
1: Oh, I'd pass out.
0: I'm a star.
2: I'd break both my ankles.
0: I'm a star. And just do it over and over and over until I tell you to stop.
1: God, I love Maine. I love Maine. No, there was no initiation, that at least that I remember.
0: They were all very benign. It was all very innocent stuff.
1: Because like Scotty said, you know, it was a nerve-wracking day because you had always heard like they're going to pick on you.
2: Yeah.
1: You're going to get like, yeah, you're going to get your face washed in the snow or whatever in the toilet, you know, blah, blah, blah.
2: They're going to steal your girlfriend.
1: Yeah, they're, you know, they're dealing drugs in the hallway, none of which happened. None of it, you know, but that's the things that got said beforehand. But anyway, so, well, anyway, whenever you're going back to school.
2: Have fun.
1: Have fun. I dropped Kate off at college, and she was out the door, like, walking up the sidewalk. Like, it was, like, see you later.
0: Well, she's 20 minutes away.
1: Yeah, yeah, yeah. Still, though. Still.
0: No, I know. But
1: it was, like, I went to say goodbye, and I went, like, bye! It hit me. Like, it just grabbed my throat and just said, no, no, no. And I actually went, goodbye! And I was like, God. I tried to be cool, and then I got misty-eyed. It was ridiculous. And that was college. UNH. You know, but...
2: No, anyway. I never did the morning drop-off for the girls, but I always had, like, the afternoon.
1: Yeah.
2: You know, we just stand around with all the moms.
1: Yeah, I don't think my parents ever came out to my college dorm room, Stoke Hall. They dropped me off, dumped the stuff on the sidewalk, and poof, they were gone. It was a different time.
2: They picked up that foreign exchange student, and they were out of there.
4: Here's another one. My dad, Sammy the dog, was still kicking. Bichon Frise, I was living...
1: We're right back in.
4: New apartments in Durham, right behind Snively.
1: Yeah, I got you.
4: With my buddies, and my dad came to visit.
1: I lived there.
4: Yeah. Great spot. Mm. So we walked to the dining hall to go get lunch before he left.
1: Stillings.
4: He is just getting into his car. Right. So on the way back, I see the car, and Sammy, the dog's head still out the window. I'm going, why is he still here? He had broken down. Car wouldn't start. He was having problems with the car. So all of us buddies had to get together and push my dad's car down the hill. Little Sammy the Bichon Frise head sticking out the window. We got it started.
1: Phew. Wait a minute, push it down the hill.
4: We were pushing it. So then he somehow, that's how he got the car started.
1: Out onto the road and then down the hill on whatever mill, whatever street that is.
4: Yeah, it was a little embarrassing there. Okay. But
3: your dad was a larger man. To have him have a little...
1: Right. That was a giant.
4: My mom actually got the dog when I was 10, but...
3: You know those little dogs, what they look like. That's tiny.
4: But the dog ended up bonding with my dad in a big way. He was the best dog ever. I made it until I was... 27.
1: Kelly Sr. is the gift that keeps on giving.
2: Yeah.
1: He just keeps on giving it.
2: Loves the porno.
4: And it was, I already told you about when he got arrested at UNH.
3: Homecoming. Yes. Homecoming.
1: Yeah, I think I remember
3: you
1: that.
3: You can tell everybody
4: open
3: else.
4: Container.
1: Yeah.
4: Open container at the old ATO where, you know, his fraternity brothers from years ago. They busted him for open container.
1: Were you there? Were you with him?
4: No, I was not with him.
1: Yeah.
4: No, put him in the Dover spot there.
1: Yeah.
4: Overnight.
0: Oh. For an open container?
4: Yeah.
1: So
3: for homecoming. That's
1: two times.
0: Was that a frat?
1: Is that the extent of his arrest record? No, I mean...
4: That's, as far as I know.
1: Right.
4: I
0: those are the ones you know can't be too sure. You were there.
1: But you know what they were? They were no harm, no foul things.
4: Right.
1: You know what I mean? No. Just...
4: no felonies.
1: And yet, somehow, I got to be honest with you, I can see that very same thing happening to Kelly Brown. I see those things happening. Mm-hmm. And it's not out of the question for you still.
4: Never been arrested.
1: At this point. He just knocked on his forehead. He knocked on his forehead and said... Never been arrested. That's what he just said.
3: Oh, and I can see Chloe just shaking her head. Oh.
1: No.
2: She's been arrested.
1: Yeah.
2: Oh, Jesus. We need to talk about this.
1: Hey, the word for the day is boundaries.
2: You brought it up. Yeah.
4: We got some help from Ryan there.
1: Well, look at the time. Oh my gosh. God. Why don't we break and we'll come back? I want to know, but I don't want to know. I don't want him to tell it. Coming right back with that guy next.
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3: 728, Red Sox win their fifth straight. Sports in just a minute. Former presidents honoring the life and legacy of country music icon Dolly Parton, who died Tuesday after a battle with cancer. Former presidents Clinton, Obama, Bush, as well as President Trump all issued statements praising the impact the singer had on society, culture, and the nation. Two people have died from measles in Pennsylvania, marking the state's first measles-related deaths in 35 years. The Pennsylvania Department of Health says both victims were unvaccinated, but is withholding their identities for privacy reasons. A Dalton, New Hampshire man in custody after allegedly trying to steal a fire truck while his house was burning. According to fire officials, it happened at a home in the area of Faraway Road and Mountain Road Tuesday morning. The resident, Nestor Roman, was not in the building at the time of the fire, but is accused of jumping into a Whitefield fire engine and driving away. He hit another Whitefield fire truck, drove over water supply lines as well, almost hitting three firefighters. The 30-year-old was charged with reckless conduct with a deadly weapon and other charges as well. The home was destroyed in the fire. The cause of the fire is still under investigation. Tampa International Airport in Florida celebrating the fourth birthday of its beloved giant flamingo sculpture, Phoebe. A birthday party featuring live entertainment and a birthday cake is being held at the airport's main terminal. Throughout August, airport shops, restaurants also offering flamingo-themed treats. Maybe it's if you've flown into Tampa, you've seen it. The 21-foot tall artwork has become one of the airport's apparently most photographed attractions since its debut back in 2021.
23: Always titillating stories, Kelly.
3: Phoebe. I originally thought it was a real flamingo, and then I'm reading about a flamingo sculpture.
23: Yeah.
3: Again, maybe pre-read some.
23: Maybe looking at the stories ahead of time.
3: Patchy morning fog, otherwise mostly sunny today. High of 82. Sox get it done again. Morning by Sports Time.
24: Hey! Right.
3: We go to extra innings. Tied at 3 in the 11th. Sox got the bases loaded. Jaron Duran at the plate.
25: 1-0. Swing it high.
3: Dave O'Brien with the call. They would hold on for the 7-3 win. Mickey Gasper, two home runs last night for him. He's still red hot. Wilson Contreras had two hits. Sox have won five straight. Again, go for the sweep tonight with Sonny Gray on the mound. Patriots continue to negotiate with their top defensive player. Cornerback Christian Gonzalez expressed disappointment after practice Tuesday that the sides have yet to reach a deal. Gonzalez said it's frustrating, but put the spin on it that he's just focusing on the football now. The 24-year-old is eligible for an extension for the first time after being taken in the first round of the draft in 2023. The top two conferences in college football, the Big Ten and the SEC, are uniting to stop NFL players who want to return to school and play football. The news comes after a Louisiana judge allowed players in NFL training camps to rejoin LSU. And let's see. Kinley Rasmus continues to deliver record-breaking moments both on the mound and at the plate in her historic march through the Little League Baseball World Series. One day after she tied the Little League World Series record for total strikeouts by a girl, Kinley, a 12-year-old shortstop and pitcher for Phenix City, Alabama, broke the record for most total hits by a girl Tuesday with her fifth in the tournament. The hit came in their win over Tacoma. She has a chance to add on to her record. She's actually the daughter of former Major League pitcher Corey Rasmus. For Morning Buzz Sports, I'm Kelly Brown.
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4: Okay, we got a couple trouble spots right now. 93 southbound, you'll be on and off the brakes through the Andover stretch like normal. Then you're going to get down to Route 129 where we have a crash being cleared. Your stop and go starting at Route 125. After that, you'll continue to be on the brakes right on down to the Zakim Bridge. Route 1, heavy traffic, 95 to the Jug Candle Lights and between Linfels Parkway and Route 99. Route 3, stop and go, 495 to Treble Cove Road. 495 northbound at Route 133 in Tewksbury, we have a crash being cleared. Your stop and go starting at the Lowell Connector. That's the latest from the Morning Buzz Traffic Desk.
3: Mostly sunny skies, high of 82. 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

0: It could have been the Barbershop Quartet.
1: I think awesome.
0: I would have worn the little straw hat there with the stripes, red and white stripes.
1: Yeah.
0: I could do that. Not really. Just kidding. I did want to let you know, though, that the beer is out, as you know. Taking it out and about. Laura's going to be out on Friday with the Autumn Buzz Copperail. Thank you very much to Heritage Corner Marketplace and Hardware Store. We just put up a video last week of having some fun at the store. We're going to do the Hardware Store next. Ed and everybody. Tom, Angela, Josh, everybody. Just a great bunch of folks. Thanks for sponsoring the beer. And, of course, part of our family at Northwoods Brewing Company. Friday, where are you going to be?
2: I'm going to be at Northwoods Brewing.
0: Yeah.
2: We'll be there sampling our beer. You can purchase some. And, you know, if you purchase a 4-pack of it, you'll get a free Northwoods glass. And then I'll have some tickets and stuff to give away. But, yeah, it'll be a good day, 2:30 to 3:30 on Friday.
0: What at people at Crutchy, where can we find it? Well, it's at the Common Man Roadside up in Plymouth. It's at, Hudson Brews in Hudson, Jake's Market and Deli in Lebanon. Over in York at the Stop and Go, in Wells at Bow Street, Potvin's Old Orchard Beach, York River House right in York, and the Waterboro Milk Room in Waterboro. All those main places. Got it? Where else, Kelly?
3: Carl's Meat Market.
0: Yeah.
3: Love that place.
0: Yeah.
3: They have a nice beer selection, by the way.
0: Oh, sandwiches.
3: Strange Market in Lebanon. Delia's in Columbia.
0: Delia's?
3: Delia's?
0: You're reading it.
3: Yeah, Delia's.
0: Okay.
3: Damon's Beverage in Orono, Maine.
0: Mm.
3: Hey.
0: Lake House Tavern in Hopkinton.
1: Nature's Way in Berwick. Anthony's in York. Hillview Market in Saco. Wells, IGA. The Front Porch General Store, Algonquin.
0: Oh, the IGA. That's right. IGA. Yeah, used to work there.
1: Let's not forget Carl's Meat Market in Kittery.
0: It's the one
2: he just said about that.
0: But
1: Carl's Meat Market in Kittery.
0: Case and Keg in Laconia. They got the Autumn Buzz Copper Ale there. Tettle Food Market in Franklin. Just look for it. Go to restaurants, yes. Ask for it at the tap and stuff.
2: And next week, the tour will continue. Greg, on Tuesday, you can go see him at the Beverage King in West Leb.
1: Yep.
2: That'll be Tuesday at noon. Wednesday, you can catch me at Macris. I will be there Wednesday night at 5:30.
0: You can catch Laura at Macris.
2: Catch me.
0: Go ahead and catch yourself some Laura.
2: I am event pages on our Facebook page. So if you're in whatever area, you can look and see where we will be.
0: I'm looking forward to it. Going to go up to West Leb.
3: Just a little
0: might hit the Salt Hill. Might hit the Salt Hill Pub. You never know. Might just roll in there. Get a burger. I don't know. All right. It's Wednesday. We got Who's the Douchebag coming up in just a little bit. That's going to be happening. We also have some tickets for you to go see. And you know what? I'll tell you right now.
2: What are you doing?
0: I'm going to do it right now. If you would like to see, I am warning you. I said I'm going to do this right now.
2: Okay.
0: There's the warning. We have a bunch of tickets for the Seven Dust and Theory of a Dead Man show, which is Friday night, okay? And if you would like to go to the show at the Hampton Beach Casino Ballroom, you can email Laura, Seven Dust Theory of a Dead Man. Let me tell you something. The ballroom is one of Seven Dust's favorite places to play. Without question, they consider it one of their home turf things. If you want to go, email Laura, give her all your information. Name, address, phone number, daytime phone. Sorry about that. Doubled up on the phone number. Scratch that. Erase it.
2: Birthday.
0: Willy Wonka. Birthday as well. Okay? So send it, and you might hear from her relatively quickly. I know there's something else I'm forgetting, but... And to be clear, and I've been asked this a lot lately. I don't know why. The Hampton Beach Casino Ballroom, with all the talk of the, renovations that are going to take place, going to build a whole place, a new place, same spot, everything like that, going to redo everything. That's over a year off. They are planning a complete 2027 season, okay? And it's going to be a big one because it's going to be their 100th year. So the casino ballroom is planning a complete 2027 season. So don't be thinking like, oh, they're going to be closing. You got, no.
1: Yeah.
0: All right? But just know that. Another great year, at least with, you never know with these big projects, too. You know what I mean? So, at least with the fabulous casino ballroom. We're coming right back.
4: Don't move. We'll be right back after this.

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32: I want to say thank you to those of you that listen, all of you that listen, clearly. But also, thank you to the people that take us with them when they go places.
33: It's very nice. I like going on vacation.
34: On your boombox.
32: Or when they move. You know, I very often get emails of sunrise pictures from around the country. Not just because people are traveling, but because people live there. Like, there's a guy, I think his name, I don't want to say the wrong name. He lives out on the Great Lakes, and he wakes up and takes pictures, and there's another guy out in Homer, Alaska, you know, I think his name's Clint, and he takes pictures of the sunrise, and I just love that. You know, down the islands, people got, I love it. So thank you very much for that. It's nice that you're thinking about us while you're away. But we're never far from home with the iHeartRadio app, which is pretty cool. We go where you go. Okay?
33: What's up? Just
32: throwing it out there. Nothing.
33: Yeah, it's very nice of you. I love getting emails from people.
32: Let's go where you go.
33: Well,
32: yesterday, I had to correct somebody.
34: Did they
32: I don't want to be the grammar Nazi. I don't want to be that guy. You know what I mean? I hate it. I got called out because I wrote something in that was in poor English, and somebody came at me like hard last week. Like, not just like, you know, it's one thing to be like, hey man, nice grammar. I could take that. Yep. But this one was like, I'm the reason for the downfall of society.
34: You
32: swear to God.
34: All by yourself.
32: Oh yeah. We gotta start calling people out. I'm like, step off the, okay?
34: Wow.
32: Hilda, step off the step, okay? Give me a little bit of grace here. All right, but that's fine. And then yesterday, somebody said something in front of me, and I was kind of like, you know, that's not right.
33: You were the grammar police.
32: But I was very gentle about it.
34: How did they take it?
32: They were fine.
34: Yeah,
32: they were fine. I wasn't like scolding them. They said, we're going to have a bonfire.
35: Bung?
32: Bomb.
35: Bomb?
32: Oh, bonfire. Like, you know, it's a bonfire, right? I didn't know that. And I guess I didn't for a long period of time either, which is why it struck me, you know. And, and it's okay. I don't care if you say bonfire. I know what you're talking about. But bonfire is correct.
34: Yeah.
32: Right? Was there ever a saying that you kind of misunderstood? Like, for a long time, when I was younger, when they would say, let's go, up and Adam, I'm like, who the hell's Adam?
34: And why do we have to be up with him?
32: Right? I can't be the only one that thought that. Up and Adam.
35: What is the genesis of that one? I don't
32: up
35: know.
32: Up and Adam. Get at them. But it's in a past
33: A-T-T-E-M.
32: Get up and at them.
33: Adam.
32: Yeah, so... Get up in Adam.
35: Guess I didn't know that one.
32: I didn't. Why would I want to be up in Adam? That's not what I'm into. But I know some people are, and that's totally fine. It's totally fine. I don't want to be in Adam. That's just me. You know. Any sayings or anything like that? The guy said bonfire, and I was kind of like, you know, it's
36: when people say play it by ear.
32: Yeah.
36: It's ear. It's not year.
32: Yeah.
36: It's ear.
32: Mm-hmm.
36: That one gets me.
32: I never thought that, but yeah, I'm sure people did get that. And say that wrong, you know? Nothing, Scotty?
36: Trying to think.
35: I've said it before, but my parents were great friends, and I would tell other people they have a their plutonic relationship.
32: Yes.
33: Nice. A plutonic?
35: Right.
32: Very much finally, like Pluto's from the Disney movies.
35: Somebody say, hey, it's platonic.
32: Yeah.
35: Are you sure?
32: Yeah.
35: Mm-hmm. And sure enough, it was.
3: Mm-hmm. I have a friend of mine who thought it was cease and assist.
33: Exactly.
3: Opposite.
33: People say intensive purposes.
35: For all intensive purposes. Yeah, that's another good one.
33: People will say intensive purpose. Yes. It's like, no, it's
35: for all intent. Not intense.
33: Intent. And purposes.
3: Yes, for all intent and purposes. Yes.
33: Think of all that.
3: That's a good one.
36: It's nip it in the what?
33: Bud.
36: Yeah. Nip that in the butt.
3: It's no, the flower, but, right? It's like you're cleaning. Yeah. You're nipping yourself in the butt. Right. I mean, I'm sure you've been nipped on the butt. I'm sure it's happened accidentally, and you went, "Ooh, what's going on back there?" But I mean,
6: we say it was an accident at first.
3: Yeah, and then you find out you're into it.
6: Yeah,
36: and wheelbarrow always, because I think I say that one wrong. How do you say that word? It's wheel what?
6: Wheelbarrow.
3: It's wheelbarrow.
36: Barrow. Yeah. I struggle with that one.
3: B-A-R-R-O-W.
36: Some people say barrel.
6: I think I say barrel. I think I say wheelbarrow.
3: Yeah, I've said it both ways, but I know it's barrow. I know that. And that's like when I got caught last week, I knew I was doing something that was grammatically incorrect, right, online, but my phone wouldn't let me write it. It kept changing the word. And then I just got pissed and I just switched it. And I said, me and Valerie. And they hung me out to dry.
36: What was the sentence?
3: Me and Valerie's. It's Valerie and I's favorite place, but every time I went to write I apostrophe S, it wouldn't let me do it. So I went to Valerie, me and Valerie.
36: It should have been Valerie and
3: my.
36: Gotcha. Yeah.
3: I was in a rush.
36: I have to work through.
3: And I was texting it. I get pissed when I'm texting. But I got, look at the thumbs. These thumbs, they might as well be Hellboy hands. Mm. I might as well be a Hellboy hand trying to rip open a bag of cereal. Tearing the whole damn box.
6: Val is one lucky woman.
3: What do you mean you don't want to look at my thumbs?
33: Remember the.
3: Oh God.
33: They look like dinks.
3: Okay.
33: Whoa.
6: Sorry. Whoa.
33: They do.
36: I was just letting people call it back on their own. Oh. She just laid it out there.
33: But just in case people didn't know, when Craig gives a thumbs up, he's just a little...
3: Okay, all right. Okay. That's the funniest word ever, though. I mean, I'm seriously, of all of the slang words, dick is funny.
6: Like,
3: don't be, you know, yeah, that's just a funny, that sounds funny to say. And every time I go to give a thumbs up, like, hey, thumbs up. Yeah, I have to double think now in my head. I got to put my thumb down.
6: Yeah.
3: And I have pictures of me, like, actively putting my thumb down, looking like a moron because someone's going to go, look at that, because of him, because of Scotty, and you, by the way.
36: I will take some of the blame on this one.
3: You both were in on it.
6: Dude.
3: You say, oh, thumb looks like a penis. Next, you know, every time I do it, there's some one of your posse, one of your herd. Okay, they like to...
6: I wish I held onto that photo because
3: it did. I'm not arguing that it doesn't. I'm just saying now I can't do it anymore because I get called out on it. But anyway, it is what it is. So anyway, bonfire. Okay, there you go. Bonfire. Say it three times. Anyway. All right, there's that. Crutchy, I always thought it was whirlwind instead of whirlwind. Yeah, I get that. I like to confuse people. I tell them it's not rocket appliances. It's rocket. It's not rocket.
6: What are you talking about?
3: Don't mess it. All right. The asterisk. A lot of people just go asterisk.
7: Asterisk.
3: Yeah.
6: Yeah.
3: All right. Well, anyway, there's a million of them. Who's the douchebag? Laura.
33: He's not a douchebag.
3: I didn't say that. Let me finish the sentence.
33: Who's the douchebag? Laura.
7: Yeah, you did say that.
33: You did say, who's the douchebag? Laura.
3: Coming up, who's the douchebag? Comma. Clearly, you could hear the comma.
6: I did not hear the comma.
3: There was a comma. Laura likes to go camping.
33: Yes, I do.
3: You might identify with the douchebag from today because it's a camping situation.
33: Oh, boy.
3: Where, obviously, there becomes an issue.
33: Sometimes.
3: Mm. We'll get to that. Your letters, our answers. Next.
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1: Good morning. It's 8 o'clock. Mostly sunny skies, highs in the low 80s today. The Lindsey Clancy triple murder trial continues in Massachusetts today. The judge expects this to be the final day of testimony, with closing arguments set to begin tomorrow. The jury would then begin deliberating Friday. Clancy has admitted to strangling her three young children in 2023, but has pleaded not guilty while claiming she had postpartum psychosis. A mistake that had hundreds of people registered to vote in Vermont when they should not have been is apparently corrected. Vermont Governor Phil Scott announced yesterday close to 900 people accidentally added to the voter polls have been removed. Investigators say those affected filled out a form at the DMV in Vermont, checked a box saying they did not want to vote, register to vote, but they were registered anyway. This went on for about 3 years. Until 2019, Secretary of State Sarah Copeland Hansis says none of those who were mistakenly registered ever voted in Vermont elections. Dolly Parton's legacy will continue to live on in New Hampshire thanks to Parton's Imagination Library. The program sends free books by mail to kids who are registered for her program from the time they are born to 5 years old in New Hampshire. Elkins Public Library in Canterbury is one of several libraries that has partnered with the Imagination Library. 63 Canterbury children are enrolled in Parton's Imagination Library. The country singer was passed away Tuesday at the age of 80. Senator Darlene Graham.
2: That's what you see. That's why you need headphones. Good. He couldn't hear that I was playing it because he didn't have his headphones on.
1: Well, I'm working.
2: Yeah, you're working.
1: I'm always working 9 to 5.
2: Yeah, you are.
3: That's
1: right.
3: 2 to 5.
2: God forbid the radio guy put his friggin' headphones on.
1: Senator Darlene Graham has won the Republican Senate primary runoff in South Carolina. The President Trump-backed Graham defeated Congressman Ralph Norman. Yesterday, she'll face Democrat Annie Andrews in November. The special Senate primary, of course, came after Graham's brother, Senator Lindsey Graham's sudden death. Target shares fell about 4% Tuesday after backlash over a potentially offensive Halloween costume. The company apologized for the costume Monday, a children's clown outfit that some say evoked racist minstrel stereotypes, and pulled it from shelves and online sales. The stock fell as much as 5% during the day's trading yesterday.
2: Hold up. I got to ask a question here. What's up with Callaway Golf? Have you heard this story?
1: Not heard this one.
2: Holy smokes. You didn't see the ad? They partnered with someone and they did an ad for a new club. And I saw it. And the guy has the club is in the, you're a big golfer, Laura, so you're going to understand that. You get it. She had the golf bag is there. It's got this cool driver.
4: Okay.
2: A Callaway driver. And a woman walks over to touch to take the driver out. And she gets smacked by a dude who like crashes into her and knocks her out of the way. Like she goes flying. And they put this like little short ad out. I think it went on the web. And people
4: because
2: were like,
4: he wanted the driver so bad and she was getting it first.
2: It was either that or he didn't want her to touch it or whatever. But man, oh man, did they take a backlash from people like, he knocked that woman on her rear end, you know? And I don't know. The thing is, when an ad like that happens, it just doesn't make it. It isn't just put on the internet without, you know, eyes on it.
1: Yeah.
2: They have people that have to watch it and go, yeah, that one's good. Somewhere along the line, they had to issue an apology saying mistakes were made. That should not have been approved. And it was by whatever, like whoever. That's how one person can screw up and hurt a major company really badly. Because somebody, and that idea just didn't happen. You know what I mean? It was talked about. We're going to do this. Boom, boom, boom. Presented and okayed. But he knocked the woman for a loop. Go look for it. It's a short, like, little ad, but crazy controversy over that. Sorry, Kelly.
1: Morning Buzz. Sports Sox grand slam from Jaren Duran, top of the 11th. They end up beating the Marlins last night 7-3. They'll go for the sweep tonight. Sonny Gray on the mound. I'm Kelly Brown. Morning Buzz News.
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4: 93 southbound on and off the brakes. It's for through the Andover stretch and Montvale Ave, but then heavier traffic from Spot Pond down to the O'Neill Tunnel. Route 3 stop and go from 495 to Treble Cove Road. Route 1 southbound stop and go through Peabody from 95 to the Linfield Tunnel. On the brakes through Saugus from Walnut Street to Route 99. 495 northbound, we have traffic from the Lowell Connector up to Woburn Street. Southbound on 495, you're on the brakes, Route 1, 114 to 93. 95 southbound, traffic starts at Salem Street. Watch for a crash in the median at 93. That's the latest from the Morning Buzz Traffic Desk.
1: Mostly sunny skies, low 80s today.
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1: 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That's the Capital Center. It's December 17th at the Capital Center in Concord. 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If you are a Buzz Plus, there's two levels of the Buzz Plus. One that is a paid subscription, 33 cents a day, and you get added extra benefits. But it's also a free version, you know, where you can see some stuff, but not all of it, you know. And if you are a Buzz Plus, you have signed up for the Buzz Plus free version, you will be able to, get tickets today starting at 10 o'clock. So you will get an email. 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It'll show you the code and boom, you can get tickets today. Okay. And if you got tickets last year, you might get an email tomorrow and the same thing will happen for you at 10 o'clock. And then Friday goes on to the general public. So, yeah, Buzz Ball, always a lot of fun.
2: Oh.
1: Really great way to do it, you know, have some fun just before Christmas. All right, so there's that. Special shout out, if I could, Greg. Played a wonderful round of golf, nine holes last week at Exeter Country Club. And I would like to say thank you to Billy and everybody there, keeping the course in great shape. And also, a shout out to Matt. He's the man. Matt, who does some work at Exeter Country Club.
2: Okay.
1: Thank you, Matt.
2: Thank you, Matt.
4: I'll shout out all the fine golf courses. There's too many that I play.
1: There's too many that I play, well, Scotty.
4: Too many golf courses to be thanking anybody. Now my thing, okay. But they all do a good job.
1: All right. We got to do this.
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8: Who's the douchebag?
9: Yep.
8: Who's the douchebag? Who's the douchebag now?
1: 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Great folks, too. They'll help you out with anything you need, especially if you're doing something special, you know. You want to mix it up a little bit. Okay. You got a beef? It's a freshie, too. You got a beef? Maybe you can let us know about
2: yeah.
1: it. Yeah. Try to be objective in it.
2: Let us deal with your beef.
1: Let us handle your beef. you can email it to us. Just write it up, Greg@morningbuzz.com, or Laura or Kelly or Roadkill, Kayla@morningbuzz.com. We read it. We give our thoughts. But our thoughts don't matter. We rely on you, the jury of our peers, to vote. First of five is the douchebag. This one doesn't start off with a greeting. It said, who's the douchebag?
2: Who's the douchebag?
1: Hey, guys, I'm almost embarrassed to be writing this, but I need outside opinions here. Five friends and I had been planning a 4-day camping trip for over a month. This took place last weekend.
4: Okay.
1: We all came from different parts of New England to meet up at a campground and spend a long weekend together. One of the guys, Jay, is basically the group's event coordinator. He's the planner. He maps out the campground, picks the hikes, figures out the food, makes sure we have enough beer, you name it. That's his thing. We all chip in at the end. He's kind of an odd dude, but he's a good guy.
4: It's not me.
2: You are an odd dude.
4: But you're a good guy.
2: Yeah, you're a good guy, but you're an odd dude.
1: Usually. That's what I mean. Usually, period. The second day of this trip, though, Jay was absolutely insufferable. All day long, he complained about everything, capital letters. The bugs sucked. The temperature sucked. The campground sucked. The trail sucked. Of course, that was the one trail that I had picked. I told him, dude, chill out.
2: But he had a problem with everything. By the end of the day, we're still back at the campsite having some beers, trying to relax. Jay's still bitching. At one point, I finally asked him, dude, what's with the hair across your backside? He didn't even answer me. So I just let it be. And he stayed sour, but quiet. We were getting ready to cook dinner when I pulled out the only food that I brought for everybody was some chops. As I brought them to the grill, Jay looks at them and goes, I'm not a pork guy. And that's when I lost it. I said, JC, man, you've been bitching all day. You hate everything. What the blank? Why the blank don't you just go home? Well, he got up, didn't say a word, walked to his tent, grabbed his backpack, threw it in his truck. Then he came back and grabbed the entire cooler full of food.
1: Oh!
2: And put it in his truck, too. We're all going, dude, what are you doing? Calm down. And he says, blanket. I'm out. Not blanket. Blank.
6: Ah, gotcha. Okay, got it. I thought he was taking his blanket,
2: right.
6: Too.
2: No. I'm out.
6: Cold at night.
2: And since I brought all the food in the cooler, I'm taking that with me. That way nobody has to chip in for it. And we're all just sitting there staring at him. Then he walks over to the beer cooler, takes all the beer out, puts it on the picnic table, grabs the empty cooler, and throws that in his truck. He looks at us and says, my cooler.
6: Oh!
2: And he gets in the truck, and he leaves. I mean, what the actual blank? He took all the food we planned on eating for the rest of the weekend. He left the beer, which was nice, but I guess this D-bag took the... he did take the ice. We stayed the night, left the next morning, a full day early. Ruined the entire weekend. Two of the guys think I went too hard on him and I basically pushed him into leaving. Another guy thinks that Jay was completely out of line and acted like a five-year-old having a tantrum. So you guys tell me, who's the douchebag? Is it me for finally telling Sourpuss to go home? Or is it him for throwing a toddler-sized tantrum and taking the food and even the blanking ice with him?
4: Yeah, they're missing stuff. I feel like Kelly Brown.
2: I don't know what kind of truck it was.
4: No, it's not the truck. It's like...
6: What kind of ice?
7: He did say he asked him once what was wrong.
6: And he did not answer.
7: So
6: right.
7: Jay's the douchebag.
4: Yes, I'm wondering, is it because everybody puts upon him, they expect him to do all the work, to get everything, like, is there something more?
2: He says... Like, and this is what made me think that's his thing. He likes to be the planner, you know? That's what I thought of. I thought of, like, some people are just, I'm not really good at that. And if you have a friend that is,
7: enjoys it, seems to love it.
2: I will definitely help out. Tell me what you need. I'll do it, blah, blah, blah. But I'm not the guy to lay it out and plan to take your ball literally and go home.
7: Come on.
6: You took the food. I understand, but you took everything.
2: Stop. Dude, they could starve.
6: They could starve to death. Turn to cannibalism.
2: They could starve to death. What do you say, Kay?
9: Oh, I don't know. I mean, I think everybody's acting silly here. I mean, Jay's obviously acting silly, taking your stuff. That's a wild behavior for a grown man. I don't know. But I mean, I don't know how they interact. I don't know that you needed to lay into the guy that way, because clearly he wasn't going to receive it well. I just think the whole thing's really, really immature. And lame. But I don't know. I haven't decided who's a douchebag yet. Give me like 30 seconds.
2: I don't disagree with you, but here's the thing. If I'm the letter writer, right, and he's my buddy, that Jay guy is one of my friends, you bust balls. You're like, what the hell is wrong with you, dude?
9: It worked out great. You would definitely say something.
7: And I'm surprised one of the other buddies didn't say it.
2: I'm not saying.
9: It worked really well. That's a great strategy.
2: But obviously, if this behavior was typical, I think he would have said it. And then the fact that it's not
9: which
2: typical.
9: Which is why his reaction is out of line.
2: Right. But also, if it's, let's say it's Scotty acted like that, and Scotty doesn't normally act like that, like he's Jay and he's all, something's going on. So I would have pulled him aside and said, no, really? What's going on, man? What's going on? You all right?
6: You're complaining about it.
4: There's something wrong.
2: I would have said, what's going on? You okay? Because you seem a little off today. Right?
4: That's what I'm thinking. There has to be more to this. If this isn't how this

0: Jay. Laura, writer or Jay?
1: I'm going to go with the writer.
0: Going to go with the writer?
1: Something more.
0: Kayla says?
2: Writer.
0: Scotty says?
3: Jay.
0: Kelly.
4: Jay.
0: All right, there you go. So we don't count. You do. What do you say? 888-556-7625. My cooler. And my, can you imagine? They're sitting in those folding chairs, looking at each other with a beer, and they're going, is this happening?
3: Is he really doing this? Is he taking all the food?
0: You got the M&Ms in there. You don't need in the cooler. Drop those off. You know.
3: I can just picture myself being really hungry.
0: Oh, gosh.
3: Not starving, because Laura would go, you're not starving.
4: You're not starving. Yeah.
0: I hate that stuff. I did the drama. I hate the drama. 888-556-7625. First of five is going to be the douchebag. We're going to go to Randy. Randy's going to start us off. Randy, who's the douchebag? The Jay or the writer?
5: I think it's the writer. I think more men need to be helping each other out when they're going through difficulties. I think if they're actually buddies, the writer should have known that his buddy was going through something and should have either pulled him aside or asked him, hey, what's going on? What's causing these issues? Why are you feeling this way?
0: Okay. Yep.
6: You did ask him, though.
0: I would agree with you. I would have handled it differently, but I think the guy went way over the top.
3: Yeah, he took their food.
0: Both people could have handled it differently, but I got you. Thank you, Randy. Appreciate it. We go to Sean. Sean, who's the douchebag?
7: Morning, Buzz. It's Jay. You know, sure, the buddy should be a buddy and square up to that later and say what's going on, but Jay was out of line. Come on.
0: Come on, he says. You're right. The buddy was a little out of line.
7: Mr. McWhiny Pants.
0: But the
7: it was like he was looking for an excuse to go home the whole time.
0: Probably.
7: Like, as soon as he's like, go home, he's like, sure, I'm out of here. But
0: yeah. Yeah. Okay. Thanks, man. Appreciate it. Also, it's incumbent on the guy, too, to also kind of, if what he's doing is out of character, isn't it kind of incumbent for him to sort of either say, I just am not right today, or say something? He doesn't have to spill it if he doesn't want to.
6: Right.
0: But he's got to put the message across.
1: Yeah.
0: Not today.
1: The way he said.
0: Yeah.
1: Oh, now you guys don't have to pitch in. It's like he overheard somebody.
3: Yeah, Laura's got something there. I think there's something there, Greg. I think we might want to look into it.
0: Could be. Eric, who's the douchebag?
8: That's going to be the writer because, you know, even though Jay's a little odd, he admit this is not his normal behavior at all. So Jay's obviously going through something, you know, and it's just the wrong time to go to the balls. He should have waited until campfire time and said, hey, man, you know, I can tell something's really wearing on you. I'm here if you want to talk.
0: I would have asked.
8: You know,
0: I would have asked when he commented something out. What was it? Didn't like the trail or something they were on. And he was bitching about that.
3: Well,
0: and he
3: like
0: said, what's wrong? What do you got a hair across your rear end? I would have been right there, circled back and go, hey, man, seriously. I wouldn't have waited later in the day. I would have said, you okay, man? You know? Because you're acting like
8: where you can get quiet away from the group, so he doesn't have to like.
6: You want to wait till you've had a couple beers and then unload.
0: I got you.
3: You don't want to be out camping with somebody who's not all right because you're going to wake up to like a hatchet smile. I mean, that guy could be out there. The fresh air could make him snap.
0: The hatchet smile, Kelly. Yeah. No, I would have definitely checked on him before. Steve, who's the douchebag? 2-1, right?
3: 2-1.
9: 2-1. It is Jay, man. You don't go out with the guys for the weekend and then take everything because you got a hair across your butt.
0: Yeah.
9: You know?
0: Yeah.
9: It just, it doesn't play out that way. And then to tell everybody to go take a hike and take everything out and put all the beer on the table. I mean, those guys got to drink all that beer that night, you know?
6: And you can put her in a river.
0: That's a good point.
9: I don't know about that.
0: Kelly, you can put it in the river and keep it cold. Yeah. All right, buddy. Thank you, man. I love how it seems like that's a lot of pressure for them to drink all that beer in one night. Laura, Dean's on the phone.
1: Hey, Dean, who's a douchebag?
10: It's got to be Jay. The guy's he's the one that wanted to set the whole thing up because, quote, he's good at it, and that's his thing. And then he complains and rains on the whole thing. He destroyed the whole event. Before they even got to the point of someone saying, dude, enough. We've had it. What is your problem?
0: Yeah.
10: Wrap your finger around the string and jerk that thing out.
3: I think he's talking about a tooth.
0: I think he's talking about a tampon. I just wanted to be clear about what it was. That was very creative, caught everybody by surprise on that one.
6: That was tricky. That was tricky.
0: Also, think about this. The only he complained about the trail, the one that the writer had chosen.
1: Yeah.
0: And then when the writer took out the chops, I'm assuming pork chops, right?
3: He says, I'm not a pork guy.

0: So he didn't want anybody else calling the shot. No. But he was already cranky about the weather and the,
1: the mosquitoes.
0: Last weekend, I don't know where you were, but the weather was, well, it was a little rainy, foggy or rainy some places. But all right. Okay. Well, there you go. I got, what do you got? 3-2?
1: 3-2.
0: Okay. John, who's the douchebag? All dudes today.
2: Yeah, well, today I have to go with the writer. I really think that it's kind of evident that just from his own words, there's so much we don't know, but from his own words, this guy is a little bit marginalized. You know, he's an odd dude, but, and they leave all the work to him. And, you know, my wife loves to do all the dishes. You know, she loves being mom. It's a good excuse, but you're riding the guy. You're letting him make all the decisions. And then what the writer doesn't like is that this guy's, so if this guy's picking all the trails, why are they on the writer's trail? If this guy's picking all the food, why are we bringing out the writer's food? The guy's got a problem. He's upset. The writer wasn't upset. He's just intolerant. He had the choice not to be a douchebag about it.
0: All right.
2: And the other guy was already bothered by something.
0: I appreciate what you're
2: saying.
0: That's my feeling. No, I got you, John. Thank you, man. I appreciate it. On the other side of that coin, though, who wants to be with a guy that has to control everything?
3: Negative.
0: You know what I mean? And then, but I get what you're saying.
2: But remember, Greg, in the beginning, he says he does all this. It's his thing. Why is it his thing? You don't have to let him. They're using him. They're letting the awkward guy come along and bring all the stuff.
0: But the other side might be that he likes to do it. Like Laura loves to plan. She loves it. Okay.
2: Might be, but Laura's point was the writer spun this story, not the other guy. So we're hearing the writer's idea. And two of his three other friends don't agree with him.
0: Right. Okay. I got you, man. Thank you, John.
1: Some
0: appreciate
1: good points
0: it.
1: There.
0: Yeah, good points. What
1: They're
0: do we
1: wrong,
0: got
1: but
0: are we
1: three different.
0: We tied at three.
1: They were the wrong points, but they were good ones.
0: Kurt, who's the douchebag?
4: This was a tough one, Greg, but I'm going with the writer.
0: Okay.
4: I'm going with the writer.
0: Okay.
3: Explain.
4: I feel that if this guy, Jay, if he's the one who usually coordinates everything, nobody really talked to him or thought on what he wanted for food because they wouldn't have brought the pork chops.
3: Yeah. What? But if one guy and everybody else likes him, I'm sure they cook more than one thing for dinner.
0: You know, I don't know. What if the guy brought pork chops just for him? Or he had to have more because he said, I don't like pork or whatever. Yeah. It's
3: they
0: a good
3: had
0: point.
3: To have other food.
0: All right, Kurt. Thank you, man. Appreciate it. What do I got? 4-3, Scotty?
1: Correct.
0: Where? John, who's the douchebag?
5: I think it's definitely Jay. I think taking all the food and going home is kind of a textbook douchebag move. But I will say that I hope this is a lesson to the writer to not count on somebody who is a so-called odd guy to provide all the food for an entire camping trip. Maybe bring some of your own food.
0: Mm.
5: And, you know, be careful what you say around the guy that's bringing all the food.
0: I also think it's a good lesson to check on the guy. Early in the day when you saw the guy was off, just go, hey, man, you okay? What's going on? Why wouldn't you say that? Like, men can do that.
5: I absolutely agree.
0: Yeah.
1: But he did ask.
0: He said, what's with the hair across your head?
6: Yeah, I mean, he was
0: But
3: before that, didn't he? No?
0: I don't think so. Thanks.
1: But your buddies, that's how you talk to each
0: other. I know, but then how many times have we done that, Scotty, and then I circle back and go, hey, man, you all right?
1: No, you have. But, I mean, sometimes as a buddy, you go, hey, what's your problem?
0: No, but that's how buddies handle it. But then you circle back when nobody's around and you go, hey, you good? Anything I can do?
1: Yeah.
0: You always do that.
1: Go to sleep at night and wake up with an axe handle in my head.
0: Come on. Men can check on other men mentally and there still be men if you want to be
1: his
0: like a lumberjack.
1: His rules stay
0: right
1: inside
0: thing.
1: The tent. The tent rules.
0: I can't, Laura. Kayla, I can't.
1: What happens in the tent while you're camping stays in the tent.
0: I'm trying.
1: I mean it. It usually does stay in the tent.
0: I got four to four?
1: 4-4, right.
0: Adam, you're the decider. You're the decider here on the aircraft carrier. What you got?
7: Hey, how you doing? I'm still riding high from Kayla calling me boss here. So, let's see. Jay is definitely the D-bag here. I have a group of friends that we do very similar things here. We've been friends since we were young kids.
0: Right.
7: You're good enough friends. You should know that something's wrong with your best friend or your buddy.
0: Mm-hmm.
7: You should be talking to him. You should know, you know, I just, what, why is it seems like he's a little bit of got a control issue.
0: Yeah.
7: Which is whatever, you know, and I just, Jay is acting like a toddler. And if it was my buddy, we're all standing up and saying, you're not leaving. Sit the bleep down. Tell us what's going on.
1: Yeah.
7: You know.
0: So right. So right.
7: Those two.
0: You are so right.
7: If that had happened
1: in the studio, I would have put Kelly Brown's body in front of the guy's car and said, you're not leaving.
0: Yeah, right. Exactly. All right. Thank you, Adam. Thank you, man.
6: You're the douchebag. You're the douchebag. You're the douchebag now.
0: I probably wouldn't have said Jay had he just left. And left his stuff. It was the actually taking the things.
1: He took the food, Greg. I had a hard time with that.
0: I know you did. What the hell am I going to eat? It elevated it a bit. But yeah, bad moves all around. There's no question. You know, if someone you know is off, ask them. At least ask them nicely. You know, away from everybody, and they may not tell you. But then at least you tried.
1: Yeah.
0: In a non-ball busting way, because some look buddies bust balls. Not everybody reacts the same way to it. And you got to know who doesn't react well, you know? And also, there's a chance that they don't normally act that way, which means something really is wrong.
1: Put the food.
8: Don't take the man's
0: food. What's worse, taking the food or actually taking the beer out? Like, I think even a bolder move is taking the beer out and setting it on the table.
3: At least you still got the beer. Okay.
0: Yeah, I know, but that's just such a slap in the face after you're down.
1: More of a slap in the face than taking the food?
0: All right. Yeah, it's taking the food. All right. Anyway, there you go. We'll get to some of the texts and voicemails and emails and all that stuff next.
9: All right. Here we go. We'll be right back. This is Greg in the Morning Buzz.

0: Hey guys, Laura from the
1: New Hampshire's Rock Station, Rock 101. Rebels
0: inside Revo Casino and Social House, and now I officially have another reason to stop on in. 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
12: Good morning. It's 836. Sox win their fifth straight. We'll get to sports in just a minute. Senator Darlene Graham, now South Carolina's Republican Senate nominee in the midterms. The sister of the late Lindsey Graham defeated Congressman Ralph Norman in Tuesday's runoff. Taylor Swift remembering country music legend Dolly Parton following her death. Swift called Parton's passing difficult to imagine while praising her generosity and the countless lives she touched through her music and philanthropy. Tributes have been pouring in from around the world for the iconic singer and longtime charitable supporter. Kingston police taking another look at the case of a teenager who died in 2016 from an apparent overdose. Lily Pease was 18 years old when her body was found at a gas station and her death was ruled an accidental overdose. Now Kingston police are reopening the investigation and the family is hoping to gain some closure. According to Pease's family, the people she was with drove her body to a nearby gas station after she unknowingly consumed fentanyl and left her there instead of calling 911. Might be a good idea to avoid driving around the University of Vermont today. First year transfer students will start moving in today. UVM police warn there will be traffic. It's best to avoid I-89, especially the area of Exit 14 and Williston Road. A new Gallup poll says about half of all Americans are skeptical that aliens from outer space have been visiting the Earth. The new poll says 49% think all UFO sightings can be explained by either human activity or natural phenomena, while 37% believe some UFOs, or UAPs, as they're also called, may be alien spacecraft. Partly, mostly sunny skies.
13: I'm like, is he going to get through the whole thing?
14: No.
13: Or is he going to just,
14: I knew it. So I put my headphones on. All right.
13: There you go.
12: Mostly sunny skies. Great day for space travel. High of 82 if you're in their flying saucer or some sort of space vessel. Maybe going back to the mothership. Do it today. Tomorrow's going to be a little muggy. Maybe a thunderstorm. Red Sox get a win. Fifth straight. It is Morning Buzz Sports Time.
15: Hey!
12: Sox do it again. Alex Gamboa got the win in his scoreless relief appearance. Game was tied 3-3 in the top of the 11th. Sox loaded the bases.
16: 1-0. Swinging a home run. Deep right. Pull it back. It is gone. Grand slam. Jared Duran. What a granny. You can just feel it with these guys.
12: And they would hold on for the win. Dave O'Brien with a call. Mickey Gasper, two solo home runs for him. He's still red hot. Wilson Contreras had a couple of hits. Sox go for the sweep and their sixth straight victory tonight in Miami. Sonny Gray on the mound. Off day tomorrow, then the Sox will take on the Yankees in the Bronx. Patriots continue to negotiate with their top defensive player. Cornerback Christian Gonzalez expressed disappointment after practice Tuesday that the sides have yet to reach a deal. Gonzalez said it's frustrating, but says he's focusing on the season. The 24-year-old is eligible for an extension for the first time after being taken in the first round of the 2023 draft. Bengals appear to have dodged a bullet regarding the health of their top target. Star wide receiver Ja'Marr Chase said he's fine after suffering a left knee injury during Tuesday's practice. Chase was attempting to catch a deep pass before an awkward fall. He limped off the field. All the Bengals and their supporters are pretty scared, but apparently Ja'Marr Chase will be all right. The top two conferences in college football, the Big Ten and the SEC, uniting to stop NFL players who want to return to school and play football. The news comes after a Louisiana judge allowed players in the NFL training camps to rejoin LSU. For Morning Buzz Sports, I'm Kelly Brown.
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15: You're slow from 495 to Treble Cove Road. Route 1 southbound, still traffic through Peabody from the Jug Handle Lights to the Linfield Tunnel and through Saugus from Linfels Parkway to Route 99. In Burlington on Route 3, at 128 at Exit 72, we have a crash. It has two right lanes blocked. Your stop and go starting at Route 62 down past that crash. 93 southbound, pockets of traffic. You're not on the brakes to get down to Spot Pond, though. Before that, you're just on and off. 95 southbound, slow Salem Street to Route 38, 495 northbound. You're slow from the Lowell Connector up to Woburn Street. That's the latest from the Morning Buzz Traffic Desk.
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17: Just took a sip of my iced coffee. I'm not jazzed about it. I'll be honest with you. I mean, it's good.
15: Do we have a tracking number yet of when your coffee machine comes in?
12: You didn't tuck the old K-Cup machine away somewhere just for emergencies or something?
17: No, we gave it away.
12: Oh, because there's an extra one in the kitchen?
17: No.
15: He won't do it.
17: No.
15: He only likes his longy.
17: There's no going back. There's no going back, Kelly. I mean, I can have K-Cup coffee. That's not what I'm saying. I'm not moving appliances, you know, whatever. We gave it away. We gave it away to someone who needed one. So anyway, I have to just take a second. It's coming. That's all I know. It's going to be several days, probably. You know, it'll be here. I'm not going to worry about it.
18: I think we got this, guys.
17: Okay. I don't know. I'm just going to have to get used to it and suck it up. But here's the thing. Yesterday morning, or actually the day before, when my coffee machine, my beloved coffee machine, decided to leave its mortal coil and passed away. She valiantly made one last cup of coffee for me.
18: This is what I got for you, buddy.
17: One last cup. She died doing what she loved. There was a problem with it. When I left for work yesterday morning, and Valerie sort of started pressing all these buttons and stuff, and it made one last cup of coffee, and then it was dead. And then called customer service. They were on the FaceTime with me and stuff. It was awesome. And the lady on the phone said, she's gone. The word, she's gone. Because I said she. I was referring to the machine as a she. The reason I'm telling you this is because I got some blowback last night because apparently some people interpreted it as me poking fun at Dolly Parton's passing.
18: What?
17: Because in the beginning of it, I said, she's gone. So they watched it thinking I was talking about Dolly.
15: And you had
17: Dolly.
15: Done it.
12: Way before we knew.
17: Yeah, I did it the day before. I mean, look at the timestamp on it.
18: That's all you got to do.
17: You know?
18: But no, we have to get wound up.
17: I'm not taking it down because look at the timestamp on it. I would never do that, you know? And that was not the intent. I was simply making fun of the fact that my machine broke and I'm bummed. That's all. So, anyway, wasn't making fun of Dolly. So, let's take it easy. Dude, it doesn't matter which way you move nowadays. You're making somebody angry. But anyway, so, yeah, I'm going to be iced coffee in it for a while. Greg World problems.
18: And you know what, guys? We can handle this.
17: No, it's good. I got this. I'm fine.
18: Might want to bring
17: I'm fine.
18: Maybe a bag of treats.
17: Nope.
18: Scooby snacks.
17: Well, treats are good. I don't know about Scooby snacks, but, you know, treats are fine. But anyway, okay. Well, we've got a lot of response to the who's the douchebag
18: yeah,
17: here.
18: We do.
17: Not we didn't get one woman on the phone. It was all men. The men jammed the line because they were. That was a situation of dudes on a camping weekend, and they were all. This is how my buddies would handle it, right? So I don't know.
19: Diane Scott told me I couldn't take calls from women anymore.
17: Oh, I love that. And by the way, the guy's like, I'm really still jazzed that Kayla called me boss. Like being called, like you sometimes say, "What's up, boss?" to me, and I'm like, "Oh, that's cool." You know, clearly, but it's when anybody calls you boss. It's either they're about to fight you or they like you. You know what I mean? Yeah, what's up, boss? Yeah, what can I do for you?
18: But Greg does put it in his bottom of his emails. It says, clearly. Greg, the boss.
19: Boss.
17: Yes.
19: Boss.
17: Yes. Small, with the small G. I'm big on the boss.
19: Small G, big boss.
17: Also, full disclosure here. Hats off to Kayla this morning, who kept her kept it all together and got us. There was some. We went through a thing last night, an update and stuff, and it threw everything into a blender, and she fixed everything. So
19: thank you for your patience, also, because that I did not anticipate that issue.
17: It was all good. It was all good. We could have got by, but you fixed it. She's aces. So tip of the cap to you. Thank all you. Right, quick break. We're coming back. We'll get to your emails and texts and stuff next.
20: We'll be right back. We might need you as an alibi. What? Nothing.

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0: 25 number one hit songs. She denied Elvis the rights to use I Will Always Love You, which she then gave to the film The Bodyguard, and which Whitney Houston sang, and made her a very, very rich woman. Not that she wasn't, but it further, you know, gave her the ability to use money for a lot of good all around the world. It's still being done today. There was a news story Kelly had earlier about the reading programs and book programs that she has created. Still is helping people right here in New Hampshire and in New England, you know, which is pretty cool. And through all of it, through all the hard times that she had, she was a person of grace.
1: Yeah.
0: She always seemed to handle it with humor and sort of a niceness that, I don't know, you don't see. And when Betty White passed away, I remember having a discussion on this show talking about how there was nobody that didn't mm-hmm. like Betty White, mm-hmm. right? And I said, who else is there? That you can't find anybody who dislikes him. And the only answer was Dolly.
2: Yep.
0: Everybody, we all agreed. Dolly. Trump. Everybody loves Dolly Parton. And
1: Trump. But the few people that we...
0: Uh-huh. And, what are you doing?
3: Why would you say that? Why would you say that?
0: Anyways, email back him. To, I want to freaking hear it.
2: Back to Dolly.
0: Okay, anyway. God. But now, who is there? I don't know. I don't have an answer that everybody loves. And not everybody. Look, not everybody has to love it. But it means it's rare when someone like Dolly is in your world.
1: You have a point now. Like, who?
2: Would you put who? Bill Shatner up there?
4: Hanks.
0: No.
2: Okay.
0: And no.
4: But is Hanks old enough yet?
0: Well, I don't
4: everybody
0: know.
4: Everybody likes Tom Hanks.
0: No, I'm not saying a lot of people don't like him. But this guy, but Dolly's made a difference in the yeah. world. Dolly made a difference in the world. Yeah. I love Tom Hanks.
2: Shatner's been to space.
0: I know he has, but he's also stepped on a lot of feet and, you know, also, toes
2: I don't
0: or whatever.
2: Know much about him.
1: Yeah. There is a dark side to him.
0: Yeah.
1: Where he'd anger problems, jealousy when it came to acting roles.
0: And she never had that.
1: Yeah.
0: You know. So anyway, I'm just musing, you know, as I think about this. I watched, it was all over. Every news channel last night was all Dolly, mm-hmm. you know. But anyway, so. Yeah, just thinking about it, that's all.
2: Yeah. Glad I got to see her.
0: Who's the, yeah.
1: I totally forgot about that. Yeah.
0: Did she come out and do a full set at the Newport Folk Festival?
2: So it was, she was a surprise guest and she came out, like I said,
0: they must have lost their mind.
2: Yeah. And they closed out the entire, all the female singers came out.
0: Yeah.
2: With her and Brandi Carlile, and it was just awesome.
0: Yeah.
2: Yep.
0: Cool. That's cool. Lucky you. So the douchebag, which was, the letter was from a guy who was on a weekend camping trip, like a 4-day camping trip with him and five friends. One of the guys, the ultimate planner, planned everything, brought everything, blah, blah, blah, and then was really in a bad mood. And, you know, the writer kind of going, what's up your rear end today, blah, blah, blah, kind of, you know, busting his chops throughout the day. And then at night, when the writer brought out pork chops out of his own cooler or whatever, the other guy said something about hating pork chops, and the writer unloaded on him. Like, you know, you don't like it, man. Why don't you just go home? The guy
2: went.
0: He not only did he go home, he picked up the entire cooler of food which he bought and paid for. He said, "I'm going to take this home so you guys won't have to pitch in for it." And then he went to the beer cooler, picked up the cooler, put all of the beer on the picnic table, and then took the cooler with the ice and put it in the back of the truck and took off, ruining the weekend. They left the next morning. I don't know why they didn't. Let's go to the store. Let's go to the friggin' store. Unless you're up in Millinocket, Maine, go get some food.
2: This guy says...
4: He didn't say anything. They might have, right?
0: No, they left the next morning.
1: They still could have gone and got food.
2: Yeah, this guy says, I just get the impression that maybe they don't really like him. And they let him come up because he arranges everything, brings all the food, and does everything. I bet he's sick of spending all that time and money to be treated like crap the whole weekend.
0: That could be, but there's no evidence that he was treated like crap.
1: Yeah, that's what.
0: But you could.
1: We can only go by what the letter says,
0: right.
1: And it didn't sound like they were treating him like crap.
0: Right. He took the last can of hash. Scotty was all about he took the food.
1: I just can't believe that.
0: Let me see. The guy who left edges it out as the douchebag. There was obviously something wrong, whether it was in his private life that weekend or he wasn't letting people know about. He took it out on them, and the fact that he took all the food home makes it even worse. I agree. And also, the buddies should have said, hey, dude, what's going on? And checked with him. I also believe that. He separated ice from beers. He's out of the will, for God's sake. Okay. He took the blank in ice. He's the douchebag. Okay. I think both are douches. I think the writer takes the crown because he said, why don't you just go home? Clearly shows he didn't want him there. Maybe.
1: But all day, you've been
2: and
1: one person.
2: Right off
1: is
2: the bat,
1: bitching.
2: He said, you know, we let him arrange everything because he likes it, but he's weird. Like,
5: it's odd. I mean,
0: he said it's an odd God.
5: I hadn't thought about the whole idea that maybe he's just along because he does like to do all of the planning. That's an interesting take.
2: Yeah.
5: If that's
2: yeah.
5: why he's actually included, because he does do all of those things.
2: And maybe he caught on like, yeah, wow, they're just using me. When he left, he yeah. said, now you guys don't have to worry about pitching in.
0: Greg, the douchebag is the Nancy who had his panties all in a bunch. Okay, it could have been either one of them. I do agree. Someone should have checked on mental health, but he was definitely a douchebag for ruining the rest of the weekend. Storming off, taking the food, but the writer obviously feeling guilty is in the wrong. Kretchy, it sounds like everyone in the studio had an issue with how the situation was approached. I think you meant, if the writer approached the situation with more of a question than scolding him, it would have been a different situation. The writer's a douchebag. I don't disagree with the comment that it might have gone differently. You know, you got to check on someone. If they're out of sorts, you got to check on it. You know, and then if you find out that he's really angry because he's not in control of everything, you go to the guys and you go, all right, he's wound up. Let's dial it back.
1: Yes.
0: And try to ease it and make him feel better. You know, but also saving the weekend for yourselves. And then you invite somebody else who plans things next year and you dump that side of the curve.
1: You read my mind.
0: It never occurred to me that they all had him there just because he planned things. I would not want to spend a weekend with someone just because they planned something.
5: But like you tolerate him, but then that is an asset. That's an interesting take.
0: It is an interesting take.
2: Do not point at me like you tolerate me for planning things. I can see you.
4: It's not me.
0: I can see you.
1: First off,
0: you're right there.
1: I was talking to Greg. And I
2: there's a
1: said,
2: camera right in front of you. And if anybody watches the playback, you are looking at me.
0: He was and pointing to you, actually. We'll be right back.
6: We'll be right back before your abandonment issues kick in.
7: Where are you going?
6: No, we promise.
7: No.
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0: Hey, folks, it's Greg.
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0: one of the best
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0: things
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0: Good morning. It's 9:06, sunny. 82 is your high today. The Lindsey Clancy triple murder trial continues in Massachusetts today. The judge expecting this to be the final day of testimony with closing arguments to begin on Thursday. The jury would then begin deliberating Friday. Clancy has admitted to strangling her 3 young children in 2023, but
1: has pleaded not guilty while claiming she had postpartum psychosis. Some New Hampshire school districts having a hard time finding those qualified people to fill special education positions. Schools in Bedford still looking to fill those positions as the school year begins. Manchester's trying to fill 11 positions, but will use contracted service providers in some cases as a backup plan. The Concord and Pittsfield school districts have some educators working in special ed under a statement of eligibility, allowing them to be hired without having all the required credentials. According to the New Hampshire Department of Education, the state has had a critical shortage of special ed teachers for the last couple of years. A teenager's hurt after an ATV crash in Franklin County, Vermont. It happened yesterday afternoon in Highgate on Lampkin Street. Sheriff's office says a 16-year-old boy was trying to do a wheelie when he lost control, hit a mailbox, and was ejected. He was taken to the hospital with a serious back injury. Former U.S. presidents paying tribute to the late Dolly Parton. The American icon died Tuesday at the age of 80. Former President Obama says it's hard to imagine many people having a bigger impact than Dolly Parton. Bill Clinton called her a one-of-a-kind entertainer who never forgot where she came from. SeaWorld has received three rescued beluga whales. The whales were delivered to a holding pool in the wild Arctic facility by crane after a 12-hour journey from Canada. The transport includes special stretchers to accommodate the 1,500-pound whales, multiple animal care experts, and a Qatar Airways 777 cargo plane. Quite an undertaking. The whales are known as 13-year-old Xavier, 9-year-old Cypress, and Jasper. The three mammals traveled more than 2,500 miles to San Diego from Marineland in Niagara Falls, Canada.
0: So when you say the word beluga, I think of, isn't there, what is it? Is it a caviar? Is there a beluga caviar?
1: I think so. I think you're right.
0: Is it? Don't tell me they don't get it from whales.
1: I don't know the answer.
0: I hope, yeah. Okay.
1: I'm not the caviar expert.
0: I'm not a caviar. I've never had it. Don't want it.
1: There's all different kinds of caviar, I think, though.
0: Okay.
1: This was the latest rescue from the closed marine. Mm. Morning Buzz Sports. Jarren Duran with a grand slam. The top of the 11th, Sox beat the Marlins in extras 7-3. They go for the sweep tonight with Sonny Gray on the mound. I'm Kelly Brown, Morning Buzz News.
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3: 101 eastbound between exit 8 and exit 9. We have the road construction there causing some delays throughout the day. It is reduced to one lane. 495 southbound stop and go route 28 down to 93. 93 southbound in New Hampshire looks okay. In Mass, you have pockets of traffic. Montvale Ave pretty much all the way down into Boston. But all the earlier crashes have cleared. Route 3 or so, 495 to Treble Cove Road. Then you have a crash, right lane blocked in Burlington. This is right at Route 128. Traffic from that starts at Concord Road. Route 1 through Saga still on the brakes there from Main Street to Route 99. That's the latest from the Morning Buzz Traffic Desk.
1: Sunny, high of 82, a beluga caviar, Greg, comes from the beluga sturgeon, a massive
0: fish,
1: critically endangered fish. So it's frowned upon to buy the beluga sturgeon.
0: Okay.
1: But it doesn't come from the whale.
0: That's above my circle. I don't do that stuff. On the cruise, they had escargot.
3: Snails. That is, like, when my boys go on the cruises, that is their favorite
1: thing.
3: Oh, Parker would order every single meal.
0: Jeff had it. And he's like, I want you to try it. I'm like, I'm not feeling good about it. I got to be honest with you. And he goes, just please try it. And so I manned up and I tried it. And it was delicious.
3: So good. Oh, yeah. They prepare it so
0: I did not order it, though. I mean, I tried it. And next night, he's like, you want some more? I'm like, no, I'm good. But it was good. It was very good. I've never, I'm not a snails kind of guy. I mean, you know, I recently started with the oyster. Like, I could do maybe
3: love
0: an oyster.
3: Oysters.
0: But it's got to have something on it. Just not.
3: Well, yeah, throw some horseradish on there.
4: Jimmy's?
3: Yummy.
0: Jimmy's would be good or whatever it is. You know what I mean? Some whipped cream, chocolate, a little bit of the Hershey stuff. I'm down with that. Here's the Pretty Reckless.

0: while we were on vacation. Erica, ladies and gentlemen, Erica Stevens, posted a video of her day at work, put together a video of like taking you through the day at work, because people always want to know what it's like, what we do.
1: Yes.
0: And they love the behind the scenes stuff, even the stuff that like
1: we don't care about. We're like, oh, that's boring.
0: Well, yeah, because it's just part of the job. I did a video of the console and showed people the console a little bit, and they blew up. It was great. Not the console. The console's fine.
2: That would be unfortunate.
0: But, no, people were really interested in it. I was like, oh, yeah. You just kind of forget because it's your everyday kind of thing. But
1: yeah, totally.
0: That was a nice
1: video. I feel like
0: people
1: were totally like kind of wondering what I do besides hang out here. So, yeah, I showed them. Check it out on the Buzz page.
0: They will always they always think, well, you only work 4 hours. I mean, you got it pretty easy. You got the rest of the day off. I'm like, ask my wife. Ask my wife about the rest of the day off. So what's new with you, E?
1: Not much. Last week was good. It was lonely again. You guys weren't here, but Thursday I went to the Cape for an event. I worked the Carnival Parade broadcast from there, and then hung out with my aunt and uncle who live in the Cape, and it's been a good week so far, and I'm looking forward to Ladies on the Lake on Friday.
2: Yes, we're going.
0: Yeah, that's...
2: Now you wakeboard and stuff.
1: Yes. Like I haven't gone out in a while, though. I've been really busy.
2: Are you going to do water skiing and stuff?
1: I would try it.
2: I'm just going to... Kayla and I'm into tubing.
3: I don't know. I might try.
2: You're gonna try it?
1: I'm gonna
0: do tubing. You did tubing.
3: I meant like skiing.
0: Yeah, I skied in a minute,
3: but I was not bad.
2: Yeah, I'm not gonna do that. I'll just sit on a tube and just laugh.
0: And you're going out with our friends.
3: Tube too.
0: Yeah.
2: Yep. So McCallum's Boathouse had offered this up for Linda Hope and Kayla last year. We auctioned it off, and Shay and Tara, they'll be out there with us, and yeah, it's going
3: to
2: be a great
3: thing.
2: Yeah, then we're going to Northwoods Brew, we're going to have lunch, and then I'm going to have a beer sampling event. So
3: perfect. It'll be your first time seeing Kelly Brown in camouflage.
1: Volleyball was last summer.
0: I won't be in camouflage. I'll be the guy on the show with the long lens. I don't need to be a host.
3: What's that guy doing?
0: I'll just...
4: great response.
1: There's a bird right behind you. Take a picture of it.
0: 15 frames a second.
4: Is that a parrot on his shoulder?
2: It's going to be fun, a fun Friday.
1: I'm looking forward to it.
2: It's
1: going to
2: be fun.
0: Hey, I had a question. Sometimes I get the whole millennials. I don't know what's what. You know, like I had to reaffirm yesterday that Kayla was a millennial. Right?
3: Yes.
0: And then there's Gen X and then Gen Z. Yeah?
3: I don't know.
0: I don't know. Whatever.
1: I think so.
0: You're Gen Z.
1: I'm Gen Z. I do know that.
0: We're going to do the OK Boomer game in just a minute. But I'm going to ask you if these are cool.
1: Oh, OK.
0: Okay? And I want you to tell me if you think that these things being you're representing your generation.
3: The entire.
0: Loud and proud.
1: I'm speaking for the people.
0: You're loud and proud. Okay. Is it cool? Yes or no? Taking pictures of your food.
1: Yes.
2: What?
1: It's totally cool.
0: Oh, wait a minute. And posting it online.
1: Yes.
0: You say yes.
2: No, I heard it was out. Yeah, I heard. My kids told me I had to stop doing that.
1: What happened to that?
0: What'd you say?
1: Phone eats first. Like you post a picture of your food before you touch it.
0: I have, believe it or not, shockingly never heard of that.
1: Oh, but really?
0: I always find that if I take a picture of my food, it never really looks as good as it is. You know what I mean?
1: Mm.
0: The phrase, I did a thing. Cool or not cool?
1: Cool.
0: Yeah.
1: Oh,
0: you're not faring well with the Gen Zs.
3: But I thought it was, so, I did a thing.
1: Yeah. Because that's like a great way to preface, get everybody ready for the conversation. You're going to drop a thing on them.
3: Yeah. Anytime I read that, I stop.
0: You do stop?
3: Yeah. Oh, no.
0: So I did a thing.
1: Like a warning.
0: Yeah.
1: I did a thing.
0: Why don't you do your own thing? Okay, all right. I didn't ask about your thing. Yeah, I don't need to know about your thing. Okay. Skinny jeans.
1: No.
0: Yeah. Okay. There you go. Saying LOL out loud.
1: I do that.
2: Okay. I hate that.
3: It's like a joke. It's not serious. I do that.
0: For instance, use it in a sentence like you would if you were to say. Say it. Like,
1: I don't... You have to just make me LOL. Like, I can't just... You know?
3: You have to make
1: me LOL. Like, that's funny.
0: She just gave it in a sentence. Trying to say that... Okay, all right, I'll take that.
1: I can see how that's not cool, though.
0: Open toe shoes. Cool or not?
1: Not my thing, so no.
0: Hold on, I get you. That's right.
1: Oh,
0: out, Gen Z, out with the open-toed shoes.
2: You don't like sandals?
0: Even in the summer?
2: Oh, my God.

0: afraid they're going to see your toe fungus.
1: No, I got nice toes. They match my nails.
2: I got nice toes.
1: But I never show them off. I always have them done, but
0: Kelly,
1: I don't.
0: Show the toes, man. Reveal the spikes down there. Look at that.
1: Oh, wow. Okay, yeah. I like that orange. I was deciding between orange and green this week. I went with green.
0: Kelly's very metro.
3: I got a pedicure. Chloe gave me a pedicure.
0: There you go.
1: It's very nice of her.
0: Monochrome furniture.
1: What is that?
0: I think all one color.
4: Yeah.
1: Oh. I don't really have an opinion. I guess it's okay.
0: The term adulting. Cool or not cool?
1: I think it's great. I love adulting.
0: Jay?
1: I hate adulting.
0: You're opposite of everything. Have you got the idea that all of these are things Gen Z does not like, apparently? Every single one of these has been negative. High-waisted jeans.
1: I like them.
0: I just told you that they're all.
1: I know, but am I trying to get it right, or I'm telling you my opinion?
0: Okay.
1: I'm wearing high-waisted loose jeans right now. So,
0: what about the women that use the oh my god voice and they stretch out their voice like it's really scratchy? Oh,
1: definitely oh my god.
0: It's called dry. What's it called? Dry hump. I mean,
1: Vocal fry.
0: Oh my god.
1: Yeah, no, definitely not into that.
0: What about you're dry humping. What'd you say?
2: Nothing.
0: What's a dry hump?
2: No, never mind.
0: Everybody in the room knows what a dry hump is.
3: Well, maybe she doesn't.
0: Okay.
3: It was my sex life in college for a while.
0: You don't know what dry hump is?
1: No, I do.
0: Okay.
1: I'm not going to make you explain that one.
0: Okay. All right. Well, there you go. All right. Well, are you ready?
2: What did you say?
3: I said that was my sex life in college for a while.
0: You've never met a pillow we didn't like. A lot. We'll be right back.
5: See if you can hold your breath. Warning. Do not hold your breath. Come on. No. You can do it. No.
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3: Classic.
4: One of the greats.
3: Dude, Chef's Kiss. One of my favorites.
4: One of the greats.
1: I just want to go back to normal, you know, where people aren't going nuts with each other.
3: So good.
5: Yeah, she's good. She's had a couple.
3: Classic.
5: Throughout the years.
3: Too long for that one.
4: That was from the heart of COVID when that was going on, right? They're going nuts with each other, you know.
5: Yeah. Through the years, she's given us a couple that are fun.
4: And Kayla would repeat it and crush it. She would do it. Yeah.
3: It's been a minute. My voice is
4: been,
3: weird.
4: It's been a bit. Okay, ladies and gentlemen, welcome. By the way, don't forget, 10 o'clock, if you are a Buzz Plus subscriber, the free version of the paid version, I think the paid version can still get them too, but you get advance opportunity to get Buzz Ball tickets. You will get an email at 10 o'clock this morning, and it will have information, and it'll have the passwords, and you can go buy Buzz Ball tickets before anybody else. Go on sale to the general public coming up on Friday, okay? But the Buzz Plushers get a little bit of an edge there. So, there you go. Can we do this? Are you ready?
5: Oh, I'm ready.
4: She's ready.
3: Oh, let's go.
4: All right, we're going to do, let's do this.
6: Pull your damn pants up. What's wrong with you kids these days?
7: Okay, boomer, okay, boomer, okay.
4: Boomer versus Zoomer. We just go at each other. Three questions, that's it. Okay, I mean, we can get them right, we can get them wrong, but I don't know who has the edge. It's pretty close, right?
5: It is really close.
8: You guys do that, I'll look.
4: You might have gotten the edge.
8: Dale
4: but takes. I thought I did a charge. Couple of solid weeks. Shouldn't stand a chance today, Scotty.
9: Okay.
5: Bring it on.
4: All right.
8: It is 8 Erica, 6 Greg.
5: Oh, yeah. I like that.
4: Okay. All right, calm down.
5: Oh, I'm calm.
3: Okay. I'm calm and ready.
5: I'm calm.
4: Okay. All right, away we go. Who's going first?
5: I'll go first.
4: Okay, good.
5: Who hosts Love Island USA?
3: Ooh.
8: Nice.
5: Thinking.
4: I wouldn't watch any show that dumb. Okay, Love Island USA. Oh, my God. I'd rather watch...
9: What was the one below deck?
4: Oh, I'd watch that, though. That's funny.
5: Yeah, but if you watch that, you won't watch that.
4: No, it's not.
5: A dating show.
4: No, it's not a dating show. Below deck is not. But romances do occur because it's a workplace. Mm-hmm. It's going to be someone, you know, like that Alex girl. Or it's going to be someone like a younger Maria Menounos, like maybe her daughter, Jade Menounos. I don't even know. I don't know. I'll say... Sporty Spice. I have no friggin' idea. Zero. Kayla?
3: Can I guess?
5: Yes.
3: After you tell him yes or no?
5: That is a no.
4: Clearly I'm wrong. I knew I was wrong.
10: I've never even heard of this person.
3: Is it Ariana Maddox?
5: Yes, okay. It is.
3: Tanya texted me the answer. I was like, I don't even know who this is.
8: Remember Scandoval?
4: I remember the name.
3: Okay, well, she was the
4: victim.
3: Yes.
4: The Vic.
3: Yes.
4: She got the... Okay, all right. Okay, all right. Get ready for this one, because I would like you to tell me... Who is singing this song? What famous British rock group is singing?

0: what it's like.
1: I've definitely heard this song.
2: It's good.
1: But I have no idea who's singing it.
3: I had to guess, so you might, you have to make a guess. Because that's part of the embarrassment. I said
1: well, okay,
3: Jade
1: but
3: Menounos.
1: Let me equal your embarrassment and say the Beatles.
3: Okay, back to you.
1: Okay, I think you have a chance. What does it mean to have a streak on Snapchat?
2: Oh, nice. My kids are all about this.
3: A streak on Snapchat is going to be a streak of actually posting something every day. For a period of time. It's either that or getting a certain number of likes.
2: You can't give two answers.
3: I'm just talking it out loud. Like, who wants to be a millionaire? Scotty, can I phone a friend?
1: Sure.
3: What do you think? You think is it the number of, they need a number of likes for a certain number of days in a row, or is it just the number of times they posted in a row?
4: I'm allowed to help him. I want to say that it's like you continuously day, not the numbers you're
3: post,
4: getting.
3: I agree. I agree.
4: Like
3: I would have said that anyway. I'm going to go with that. It's going to be a certain number of days in a row that you posted.
1: So it is a certain you're number close. Of days in a row, but it's days in a row that you've Snapchatted your friend. So yeah. Like we could
2: one
1: have a streak
2: person.
1: For like okay. 4 days when I could have one with Kelly for like 10, Laura.
2: Yeah.
1: People get streaks up to like thousands and thousands yeah. of right. days. Snapchatting so we every yeah. single day.
2: Every person has a
4: sorry.
3: It's close though. Sorry. I was close. I was
5: I
3: right there.
5: I had a streak on Snapchat in like 10 years and Erica and I snapped 2 days in a row. And I was like, I forgot what this was like. I have a
3: yes.
5: streak.
3: I haven't
1: right?
3: snapped.
1: And then you're already on my best friend's
3: list. I haven't snapped. The only reason I go on Snapchat is to look at Kayla's cute avatar. I do. Okay, all right, so back to you. Here we go. This is the address of a famous television family. They live on 742 Evergreen Terrace. And they're still on the air today. Okay, this is not a question from the 60s. They've been on for a long time. They are still on the air today.
1: So it's a reality show of a family?
3: Did I say that? I said it was a TV show.
4: Oh,
3: what do you want me to say? It was a Western?
1: Oh, you felt
4: yeah.
1: that too?
4: Yeah.
1: How cold
4: God.
1: Are you?
5: Yeah.
1: Yeah.
5: Yeah, you just got it.
3: That's right, bitch. That's right, bitch.
5: Yikes.
3: Come to the hand,
5: welcome
3: bitch.
5: To the team.
3: 742 Evergreen Terrace is the home of what famous television family?
1: The Addams Family.
5: And they're swinging.
4: I'll tell you where the hit was. It's still on yeah. today.
3: I think it's the longest running TV show now in history.
6: Well, not,
3: Simpsons.
6: Not a new show.
1: Oh.
3: Not a new show.
4: No.
3: Not yet.
1: Yeah. Okay.
3: Yeah, okay. All right, it's cartoon.
1: That's
3: all right,
1: a good
3: so,
1: one.
2: Do you ever watch The Simpsons?
3: All right, we're 0 for 2.
1: We are.
3: All right, so go ahead.
1: Okay. A popular Gen Z artist is going on tour. It's starting September 5th, and the tour is called The Unraveled Tour. Who is it?
2: Trying to think if I put in a ticket proposal for this for our pop station.
3: I just saw something about someone going on tour. I'm never gonna know. I'm never gonna. It's Gen Z. I'm gonna say Kesha.
6: Role model.
3: No, I don't think she's a role model. She's a role model. Oh, really?
1: Is it that's not? A band or
2: an artist.
1: Yeah. Artist.
3: Yeah, I don't know who it is.
1: Olivia Rodrigo.
5: I was gonna guess that.
2: Go to
3: there's only a few names of which I know, and that's one of them. I should have gone with that one. Should have gone with that one. All right. I get one more for you, right?
1: Yes.
3: All right. What was the name of the... You can get this.
1: Okay.
3: I think you can.
1: All right. I like the sound
3: what was
1: of that.
3: The name of the spiral metal toy that walked down the stairs?
2: Nice.
3: That's the actual jingle.
1: Oh my gosh. I have no idea.
5: Do you even know what he's talking about?
1: No, I'm trying to picture how is a spiral toy even getting downstairs?
2: Oh my gosh.
1: What would that look like? I have no idea.
5: You have to have that view.
3: Usually it's in the drawer next to the bed. That's what I was told.
2: My kids, we have these in our house.
3: When I tell you, I think you're going to go, oh my God.
4: Yeah, you are.
5: Imagine she doesn't know what this is.
2: You have to know. That's 6'7" to her.
1: Yeah, that's
7: you. Yeah. Okay. The whole thing is 6'7".
4: 6'7". I thought it was juggling boobs.
3: Yeah,
5: it looked like that to me.
3: Well, they're really far apart if you're doing it like that. It's a spiral to what? Laura's working. Laura just with her boobs.
1: Oh, gosh, I have no idea.
3: The name is the Slinky. No. You remember the Slinky?
8: Okay, all right, well there you go, that's right. Okay, boomer, okay, no winner, it's a draw, it's a draw. All right, all right, we're gonna break, we're gonna get a little bit of catching up to do with some of the news, haven't got to that yet, but good round, coming right back.
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1: It's amazing that people could live in different worlds.
2: Yep. And my friends are like, wow, she makes me feel so old. And I feel like my 15-year-old son and his friends, when I walk into the room, they sound a lot like how you sound.
3: I don't know how I should take that because I'm like 10 years older.
2: Yeah, but you're closer to them than you are to me in age. So.
4: Working with Erica is like working with my daughters. It's a lot of the things that they say...
5: Yeah. But here's the thing. You can hang out with her. Like, you know what I mean? Like, that's the cool thing. Like, with my kids now being 31, 30, or 32 almost, 30, 31. But, yeah, it's they're different. They're from a different generation. They have a whole different realm of understanding that's different than I do, just like I do of them. But, yeah, like, you can hang out with Erica. Like, she'd be, no matter what we were doing. So that's, you know what I mean? It all goes away in the wash because you kind of celebrate those differences, you know?
3: Right.
5: You'll laugh about stuff I say because I'm stupid and old. You know, I just did a face in here and they all lost it. But yeah, we and I laugh at stuff that she does because I'm like, I'll never understand that. We're thinking, I'll never in my life. But that's okay.
3: Yeah.
5: You know?
3: We learn about the other generations. I've learned a lot on this show.
5: Yeah.
2: We used to check in and we'll do it again when Greg...
3: Oh yeah.
2: When she sits in, well, you're gone.
4: I came up with the ideas like I wonder how much of the things like she goes, I don't know. And then like if we go to commercials or something, she goes, I want to know because I think her generation. I'm okay with not knowing something, but I think her generation.
5: Yeah.
4: It goes. No, I have to know.
3: Oh yeah.
4: And I've always used the example if we're watching a movie with the girls and I go, that girl looks familiar. I'm all right just leaving that out there.
5: Oh,
4: the
5: yeah.
4: girls will look it up and go, oh, Dad, she was on a Disney show that we used to watch as a kid. Okay, great.
5: I don't I don't need any of that. We've talked
2: about
5: that.
2: Did you Google anything today?
3: Actually, let's see. Well, I was trying to prepare, so I was looking at classic rock bands before Boomer versus Boomer. And it didn't help.
2: Just
3: sent
2: up some names.
3: Like, just to get it in my head. I actually did see The Who on the list, too. I should have said it. but nothing else today.
5: Okay.
3: Nope.
5: The age difference thing never really matters to me. You know what I mean? If someone's fun and cool to hang, I don't matter to me. I went to shows with Kate and like five or six of her friends.
2: They needed a ride.
5: Great time. They needed a driver, which I didn't realize.
2: But it worked out good.
5: Yeah. I thought at first when she said, hey, do you want to go with us to Noah Khan? I'm like, yeah, that's so nice. Yeah, that's awesome. Yeah, that's really, honey, they asked me to go because they wanted me to go. She's like, I think she wanted you to drive. I'm like,
3: but she could have asked anyone to drive.
2: Wait, but at least you got to go to the show. So that Olivia Rodrigo, who I don't know who she is, my son and his friend are going to that show.
3: Oh, okay.
2: And it's a Thursday night. They're 15, 16 years old, but they don't drive. I'm going to drive them down to the TD Garden, sit in my car while they're in the show for 4 hours or whatever, and wait outside in the parking lot for them because I'm like, what? I mean, I'll grab dinner.
5: I'll eat dinner,
2: then go back to the car, maybe take a nap because it's a Thursday night. I have to work the next day. Mm. But
5: that sounds safe. Don't sleep in your car.
6: Parking garage.
2: I'll find a parking spot.
5: I'll lock
2: the doors.
5: Yeah, of course.
2: But at that age, I don't know if your parents ever had to do that before you had a license. Like, I've never done anything like this before. I'm like, they're going to need a ride to the show. I'm not buying a ticket for me for a chick I've never even heard of.
5: Scotty's parents dropped him off at Ozzy Osbourne.
2: I dropped him off. Yeah. Dropped you off. I'm bringing them. I'm going to sit and wait for them in Boston.
4: Yeah, they dropped me off. But my dad many a times would, you know, when we were younger, take us to a show and they'd find something to do up in Portland.
2: Yeah, that's the thing my parents never did that for me. And I'm thinking, I'm not going to buy a ticket for me to go stand next to them.
5: Yeah, I know.
2: My parents
5: never did that. But it was really cool. And we had a great time at that show. I was dancing, singing with everybody. It was a lot of fun. But
2: at least you like the music. Like, that's a different situation. Like,
5: I was a huge fan. I think that's why they asked me. And I know we made a joke about them wanting me to drive, which is probably true. But I'd like to think that maybe they were okay hanging out with me. I'd like to think that.
6: Two birds, one stone, reliable driver, and dad. Some dad time.
5: Yeah. There you go. So thank you, Kelly, for not making a joke of it. I appreciate it. Because it was right there on the end of your tongue.
6: Nope.
5: I could tell. You know.
4: And you know, dad's got some pull. So then I'm parking in the normal parking spaces. And you know, at the same time, dad's got bottomless parking.
6: And they'll buy us around.
5: No. We were parked right up front. I don't mess around.
4: That's why they...
5: I didn't pay for the ticket. They had the ticket. So I'm like, we're parking close. That way we can relax until it's time to walk into the venue up at Bank NH Pavilion. You know? So I'm done. I lost my car there once. I'm walking around going, where the hell am I? I don't even know where I am. I'm serious. I'm like, I took this road and then I went here. Where the? And it turns out I was across the airfield. I think I crossed the friggin' runway.
4: Greg actually pretty much thought on the runway.
5: Yeah, I didn't even know what was going on. I was gonna hit by a Cessna coming in, you know? Anyway, all right. Well, I was gonna do What's the Buzz, but not gonna do that. But it would have been brought to you by Margaritas Mexican Restaurants, where they got Juan's Combos. You can get $10.99 for an entire meal, so go to margs.com.
6: The old Juanbo.
5: Yeah, that's right.
4: Last Thursday night, we were drinking there. Yeah, I met up with the
6: Wednesday night
4: my daughters and their friends, and I didn't have a problem. I had a great time.
6: I missed you by a night. Which one were you at?
4: Dover.
6: Okay,
4: sorry. Yep.
6: That was unfortunate.
5: How you doing, Kay?
2: Great.
5: Okay, good. You look great. Kate's handling stuff.
6: What are you going to do?
2: Listen.
6: What are you going to do?
2: We're almost done.
5: Yeah, right.
4: What do you mean by that?
2: Talk to me later.
6: Our career is almost over.
2: We'll see.
4: What exactly do you mean by that statement?
2: I'm not sure I know.
6: Picking up some more shifts with the brand. Yeah.
4: Are you guys looking for... I could be a pizza Scotty.
2: I'm going back to Dick.
5: I'm delivering flowers. I'm going to be delivering flowers at West Winds.
4: Couldn't I be pizza Scotty too?
5: There you go. All right, so we're going to do the Buzz 24/7, and that's going to be coming up. We'll jump on Facebook for a little bit. Erica, you're welcome to hang out.
2: I'll be here.
5: Don't forget, if you're a Buzz Plus subscriber to the free version, you're going to get an email. They'll go out at 10 o'clock, and that'll be your chance to get your dibs on Buzz Ball tickets before anybody else. A lot of Buzz Plusers got them yesterday. There's still going to be plenty for Friday. The general on sale is going to happen on Friday at 10 a.m. And if you want to go drinking with us, drinking beers on a boat, you're going to get a chance to do that because we're going to go on the Buzz Beer Fest.
7: Drinking beers on a boat.
5: Coming up on the 12th of September, 2 to 5, on the Mount Washington.
7: And we're doing it because.
5: Tickets go on sale for that tomorrow morning at 7.
7: Beers on a boat.
5: Thank you very much. Thank you.
8: It ain't over till the fat lady sings.
9: I think it's over, baby. I think Mama'll be done singing.
8: The fat lady has left the building.
5: 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All right? 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
5: 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I dusted that one off today. All right, well, thanks for hanging with us today. Appreciate it. 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

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Welcome to Wednesday, everyone. I'm Teresa, literally downing the rest of my Celsius, getting in position. We're going to have a good day today.

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Make sure you put us at preset number one on that free iHeartRadio app. We are Rock 101. So in a recent interview, Stephen Piercy of Rat says that Van Halen wrote the blueprint and changed the whole face of rock. I mean, I can't really argue that. Can you argue that?

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I'm Teresa. We made it super easy to find us on that free iHeartRadio app of yours. Just set us to preset number one, and we're always going to be one button away. Just open it up. We'll Bluetooth into anything. Soon, anybody. We are Rock 101.

0: 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Hey, I got to make sure you put us as preset number one on your free iHeartRadio app. This is just another great reminder. We have got three keywords every weekday to send you off to Vegas, where now Smashing Pumpkins have been added to the party. Yeah, so the party, the weekend, it just got bigger. And thanks to Capital One, you're winning a trip for two with $1,000 in your pocket. We're going to cover the hotel, the airfare, the ground transportation, your tickets, and then this side cash. So 9A, 1P, 5P. Don't forget.
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I love you. Hope you've enjoyed our start to our Wednesday. I'm Teresa. Just keep in mind, man, I got a lot to cover today. You know what? I'm going to help out you single people next hour. Hang on.

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System of a Down. I got Creed, AIC. We'll do some POD coming up. And again, in two songs, I'm going to tell you where all the single people are going to meet other single people.

0: 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I'm Teresa, jumping in to help out all you single people. People aren't on the dating apps anymore. It's too risky, you know, catfishing, serial killers. So single people apparently are going to Eventbrite trivia nights. That's up by 400%. They're bird watching and doing Pilates socials. I mean, I know Gen Z don't drink a lot, but that's wild. Like when I was single, I went to clubs, I cage danced, went to bars, stayed out till four. I hit the streets. You know, I put in the work. And the only bird watching I did was when I, you know, got home at 7 a.m. you could hear the birds chirping and that anxiety just kicked in.
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1: Okay, real quick, you guys know I'm obsessed with Spider-Man Brand New Day. 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

Rock 101. I love you guys. I'm Teresa, building another good hour. If you want to add to it, iHeartRadio app, while we are up and on, just hit the red talk back of my collar at me. I can even reply to you immediately. It's cool.

0: New Hampshire's rock station, Rock 101. Welcome to Wednesday, everyone. I hate that I even have to come in here to say this. We just lost Dolly Parton yesterday at age 80. Today it came down that legendary actor Tim Curry has also passed away, also at the age of 80. He passed away last night. Now, if you've been following Tim Curry, you know, he's had a lot of health issues over the last decade. So his passing, back-to-back with Dolly, it's insane. This Halloween, it's going to be nothing but Dolly Parton costumes and, like, Dr. Frankenfurter costumes. Everyone needs to watch the Rocky Horror Picture Show tonight in honor of Tim.
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Rock 101, New Hampshire's rock station. Okay, this will not fit all of your lifestyles, but I got to tell you, yesterday the PSL season kicked off. Look, I'll eat nails for breakfast, and I love a good PSL, a pumpkin spice moment. Pumpkin spice beer. Is there a pumpkin spice flavored tequila? I'll do that too.

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0: Landing in your seat. 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

101. It's a huge hour. You're winning your trip to Vegas. Good luck on that, Ace. And in two songs, I gotta give you a Meta Glasses FYI. If you have a pair, you're gonna want to listen. Give me two songs.

0: 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Like Burning Man just said, you can wear them, but don't record people without their knowledge. If you're not familiar, there's a stigma now around these glasses. I mean, I had a party once and a bunch of my girlfriends, like 2 a.m, we've been drinking, we're in a hot tub, right? And a new boyfriend was over of one of my girlfriends and he had his Meta glasses on just talking to us wearing them. And we were like, no, like we practically attacked him. He was listening to music, so he said. There was no blinky light either, but there's a stigma now. You just can't wear them in public. People are going to think you're that guy. I'm just warning you. But look, creepy people ruin everything. So if you have Meta glasses and you are here for good, not evil, just be careful.
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Let me jump in for 1 second. I just told you the story of the guy was wearing Meta glasses while me and my girlfriends were in a hot tub. I don't think I saw a blinking light. Was he recording us? If you see a video of me in the hot tub with a bunch of girls, holler at me.

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I'm Teresa. 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

0: 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Thank you for letting me always hang out with you. I'm Teresa, throwing a little love to all of our teachers out there. Your job is not easy, so please let me remind you, you can nominate a public school teacher right now. 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

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I love you, and I got to throw this request to my new friend, Dustin. Thank you for letting me know you listen. I'm glad you're enjoying your time, and he wanted some King Nothing, so this is all for you, Dustin.

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0: Rock 101. Welcome to it, right in the middle of our 9 to 5. I'm Teresa. It's been such a roller coaster of emotions. Like, it's pumpkin spice season. Dolly Parton passed away. Like, I need to be held.
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0: 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Let me slide in here to give a little love to Slash from Guns N' Roses in honor, you know, of the big tour. A new species of snake just got named after Slash. That's pretty cool. It's called Slash's ground snake. So if you ever, like, you know, found an encyclopedia in the future of snakes, it would say Slash's ground snake. I mean, Slash is a lifetime reptile lover. Slash is snake pit. It's very self-explanatory, but very cool. So cheers to you, Slash.
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Tom Petty, let's do it. She's a good

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I'm Teresa. We made it super easy to find us on that free iHeartRadio app of yours. Just set us to preset number one, and we're always going to be one button away. Just open it up. We'll blue

0: 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We have got three keywords every weekday to send you off to Vegas, where now Smashing Pumpkins have been added to the party. Yeah, so the party, the weekend, it just got bigger. And thanks to Capital One, you're winning a trip for two with $1,000 in your pocket. We're going to cover the hotel, the airfare, the ground transportation, your tickets, and then this side cash. So 9A, 1P, 5P, don't forget.
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1: It's time for me to get out of here. I'm Teresa Rockface on socials. Thank you for letting me sit at your table today. It means the world to me. I'm here to help you out and, you know, keep you positive and alert and awake. And just to let you know how awesome you are. You're doing a

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Smashing through the middle of the week. Big rig, head down, horns up, throwing the rock, baby. Getting it done, getting closer to the damn weekend. Buck Cherry ready? Talk about their tour bus incident that happened just days ago, a fatal accident, all that.

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1: So there is a lot of weird speculation, untruths floating around about the tour bus accident last week. Buck Cherry was involved in. Again, the accident was not theirs. The accidents, there were three of them that happened ahead of their bus as they were driving through South Carolina. I think they were near Spartanburg, Greenville, Spartanburg. And they came upon it. They stopped. Nobody on the buses was injured or in any harm's way. They were finally able to move past the scene and travel on to continue their tour, which was off to Fort Lauderdale. But tragic because, you know, anytime you witness something like that and you know people lost their lives at that moment, you think about what if we were just a couple of minutes ahead of where we were? Would we have been involved in that? You know, hearts ring heavy with the thoughts of Cliff Burton and Metallica's infamous tour bus flip over and that whole thing. Yeah, it's always a thought in the back of their minds. They are in St. Pete, Florida tonight, continuing their Wild Cherry tour with Black Stone Cherry.
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Interesting, if you get to see the Hollywood Vampires, which is Johnny Depp, Alice Cooper, and Joe Perry from Aerosmith, they do a Beck tribute in their show, which has got to be pretty cool. 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

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Then we're on. 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

0: 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I don't know if you heard this or not, but another weekend of preseason football in the NFL. 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

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Yesterday, we announced the Smashing Pumpkins coming on board for our iHeartRadio Music Festival. Got to give you a shot to be a part of that. It's coming up a little bit after 5. Neat to knows for you on that in the 4 o'clock hour. Plus, you're what the dumb of the day today. Involving a man, $30, and almost going to jail for it for not doing the right thing. Get into this coming up just after 4 o'clock. Hang on.

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Rock 101, New Hampshire's Rock Station. Chances are you may not know the every single law where you live, but after this story on What the Dumb of the Day in two songs, you're probably going to want to brush up on things. 311 with Dirty Heads. They are headed for the South this weekend on their nonstop tour. It's down.

0: 101. What the dumb of the day today is an interesting story because, you know, you don't always know if you move someplace, the laws on the books. And hell, you could have lived someplace your entire life. And you may not know every law on the books. Sometimes it just comes down to common sense and being a good person. Case in point, the man at a Georgia Walmart who scooped up $30 that someone dropped in front of him off the floor and kept it for himself. Police got the video, saw the crime committed, and then decided to put his image out on the internet. Naturally, they were getting mocked. People were like, oh, I'll sleep so much better once you catch this guy. No big deal, whatever. So it turns out it is against the law. It's a crime under Georgia law, knowingly to keep lost or mislaid property without first asking or taking the reasonable steps to return it. Now, the person does have the money back now, and it doesn't look like the police are going to file charges against the guy. But it's like, listen, there comes a point in time when you see someone drop something and you pick it up and go, finders keepers, that comes down to morals and being a decent person. And, you know, I'm not the judge and jury when you die, if that really is a thing. But at the end of the day, if it's a law, they're going to come after you for it. And it may not seem like much, but I guarantee you the person who probably lost that $30 probably couldn't afford to lose that $30. Just saying.
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Make us your number one preset on that iHeartRadio app, Rock 101. Stadium Arcadium gets its reissue for its 20th anniversary on October the 2nd, just so you knew. Big Rig, we are in Shut Up and Rock time. One of those bands is going to be out with Breaking Benjamin. I am headed out to join them on the road coming up in October, talking Chevelle here about 8 minutes away. It was a beautiful

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Something on your mind, or you just touch on a topic that you are very vocal about? That's what the Red Talkback Line is for. It's that easy. Have us on the iHeartRadio app, Rock 101, and then tap the Red Talkback Line right next to the play button. Say

0: Rock 101, New Hampshire's rock station. So if you have not heard the news, the Smashing Pumpkins are in for our iHeartRadio Music Festival. Yes, and we are continuing to give you chances to be there to see Weezer, the Goo Goo Dolls, Muse. They're all going to be there too. And this goes through the Friday that kicks off Labor Day weekend. So you got to keep listening. 9 a.m., 1 p.m., 5 p.m. You hear the keyword, you'll text it to 200-200. Hopefully, your decadent destination to Vegas with Capital One is on us.
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101. Hold tight. $1,000 keyword in your trip to Vegas coming just after 5 o'clock. We'll give you the last keyword of the day and what you need to do with it if you want your chance to win. In the meantime, last few minutes of the job. Let's bang them out and get it going. Linkin Park is on with the rig.

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You and Vegas, our iHeartRadio Music Festival with Capital One and the newly announced Smashing Pumpkins on that bill with Weezer and the Goo Goo Dolls and Muse and everyone else. You are two songs away from the last keyword of the day. You're going to be texting in to win, so hold tight. It is.

0: Make us your number one preset on that iHeartRadio app, Rock 101. I know what you're here for. That last keyword, that last $1,000 and trip to Vegas for our iHeartRadio Music Festival for the day. It is Vegas. V-E-G-A-S, Vegas. You're going to text that to 200-200 right now. Confirmation text is going to be sent. 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Got the Foos. Take you back to Ride the Lightning with some classic Metallica ready to go. 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

101. A lot of people yesterday were sharing an image of the Metallica and Justice for All saying, hey, happy anniversary. It wasn't the anniversary of the album. At least not in the U.S. it wasn't. It did not get released until September the 7th, to be exact. Yeah, 2 weeks from yesterday will be the official anniversary of this album. I explain in a new web series that I'm doing on socials at Radio Big Rig, my Behind the Riff, why that was. The music industry has changed a lot in the almost last 40 years. And this is one of the things that used to happen that would confuse people, perplex people, but it's all in there in the story. It's Fade to Black now.

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Then we're on. So when you're trying to win cash, concert tickets, or just get your rock fix,

0: Make us your number one preset on that iHeartRadio app, Rock 101. The unofficial end of summer, Labor Day weekend is going to be here before you know it, man. And we will be giving you the soundtrack to Live It Loudly as we start to close down the pools from the summer. We start thinking about Halloween and everything on our doorstep. We will have the perfect weekend soundtrack. No matter where you are, there we are. Your iHeartRadio, make sure you've got us set as your number one preset. That way it's always tap, tap, rock.
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101, New Hampshire's rock station. Sometimes it's not about breaking the law. It's about instant karma for not doing the right thing. What in this case would have been a very easy thing to do. It's your What the Dumb of the Day, two songs away. It's Nirvana first. It's Big Rig.

0: 101. What the dumb of the day today is an interesting story because, you know, you don't always know if you move someplace, the laws on the books. And hell, you could have lived someplace your entire life. And you may not know every law on the books. Sometimes it just comes down to common sense and being a good person. Case in point, the man at a Georgia Walmart who scooped up $30 that someone dropped in front of him off the floor and kept it for himself. Police got the video, saw the crime committed, and then decided to put his image out on the internet. Naturally, they were getting mocked. People were like, oh, I'll sleep so much better once you catch this guy. No big deal, whatever. So it turns out it is against the law. It's a crime under Georgia law, knowingly to keep lost or mislaid property without first asking or taking the reasonable steps to return it. Now, the person does have the money back now, and it doesn't look like the police are going to file charges against the guy. But it's like, listen, there comes a point in time when you see someone drop something and you pick it up and go, finders keepers. That comes down to morals and being a decent person. And, you know, I'm not the judge and jury when you die, if that really is a thing. But at the end of the day, if it's a law, they're going to come after you for it. And it may not seem like much, but I guarantee you the person who probably lost that 30 bucks probably couldn't afford to lose that 30 bucks. Just saying.
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Then we're on. So when you're trying to win cash, concert tickets, or just get your rock fix, there we are.

0: 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So until then, 9 a.m., 1 p.m., 5 p.m., you get the keyword, you text it to 200-200, you'll be hanging with newly added The Smashing Pumpkins, Muse, Weezer, Goo Goo Dolls, and the list goes on. Kenny Chesney from the country world, K-pop stars, BTS. Everyone in your house has someone on this bill. And wouldn't it be fun to be there with that free house money in your pocket? Hell yeah. So be with us again tomorrow morning at 9 for the winning to begin.
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100. Rock 101. Keep it on. Keep it loud. I will see you back here tomorrow, 3 o'clock, man. One step closer to the damn weekend as we get it going. Rise against and more. Shut up and rock.

make us the number one preset on your iHeartRadio app. We are Rock 101. I am Josh. Hello, friends. It's the Josh Ennis Show. Jelly Roll been catching some hell the last couple days because he said that both he and Trump are fat pigs. He also tried to convince people that he can see his own dong, which you haven't lost.

0: We are Rock 101. I am Josh. That is 3 days grace with Shaken Friends. Josh and his show. So back to this point about Jelly Roll and how he got people all upset. He was filling in for Jimmy Kimmel, made some jokes about how he and Trump are both fat, but now he can see his own dong and blah, blah, blah, blah, blah. Okay, first of all, I question that because Jelly Roll probably still looks like a melting candlestick when his clothes are off. So he has to lift up a lot of excess skin to see his hog. So that's number one. Number two. My big gripe is with the body mass index, which you see in every doctor's office. There's, you know, like, hey, healthy and slightly overweight. And then there's just morbidly obese, which is anything over a certain like number, like 35 or 37 or whatever that number is. That is considered morbidly obese. That means somebody like me who's like 300 pounds, but 6'3" would be the same as someone like Jelly Roll, who 2 years ago would have had to have been airlifted from his home. And I don't think that's right. I don't think that somebody like me and somebody like Trump, who's got a fupa, and somebody like Jelly Roll, who used to be 600 pounds, should all be in the same category of health. The BMI needs to make some adjustments. Thank you for attending my TED Talk.
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0: Rock 101, New Hampshire's rock station. I'm Josh. So Dolly died yesterday, and she is very well known for writing wonderful songs and also having enormous breasts. And we know that, and she knew that, and everybody, that was the bit. We all knew it. All right, fine. So I asked ChatGPT, if you had to make a Mount Rushmore, which would be the four greatest sets of celebrity boobs ever, would Dolly be on Mount Rushmore? Now, to me, Dolly would have her own statue. She'd have like the Washington Monument of boobs because she's arguably the most famous boobs ever. But what does ChatGPT say? Well, Pam Anderson, Salma Hayek, Sofia Vergara, and Sydney Sweeney. And I disagree with this Mount Rushmore. Now, Pam Anderson, you got a great case for. Salma Hayek, wonderful cans, but what are we doing here, right? So, like, how is Dolly not on this list? She has the most famous boobs ever. And I could also argue that no one is more well-known for their boobs. Maybe Morgana, the kissing bandit. Maybe Elvira, Mistress of the Dark. But, man, what are we doing here? Like, I mean, Dolly should have her own damn statue. But what do you think? Hit me up on the talkback that is on the free iHeartRadio app. So ChatGPT says Mount Rushmore, Pam Anderson, Salma Hayek, Sofia Vergara, and Sydney Sweeney. What say you?
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1: It's Josh. So I'm getting some text messages from people and talkbacks about Mount Rackmore in honor of Dolly. Big omission here, this person brings up. 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

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I am Josh, Linkin Park, Burn It Down, What's Shaking Friends, Rest in Power, Tim Curry, Dr. Frankenfurter, just a sweet transvestite from Transsexual Transylvania, and Pennywise the Dancing Clown. Ultimate bad guy.